Already having back-to-back hits with Texas Strong and God Made a Cowboy, Aaron Loy is back with his third top 10 single. This one's about a girl who likes to have a good time at night, but will probably be gone before the sun comes up. Living up to number 9, Take It Easy, Cowgirl.

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0: Welcome back to Dance Time in Texas. It's time for my hit pick of the week. This week's song has a pretty special connection. Dan Seals first wrote and recorded God Must Be a Cowboy in 1983. Then Chris LeDoux did it the next year. Now, more than 40 years later, Ned LeDoux joins Dan's original vocals, featured on the upcoming album Dan Seals and Friends, The Last Duet, due out August 28th. Here's my hit pick of the week, God Must Be a Cowboy.

in at number 7 is Jenna Paulette as she moves away from her gritty cowboy themes of earlier songs, trading the ranch for romance. This one's a playful, slow dancing love song about two people enjoying the morning after a perfect night out together. With the blinds closed and the world shut out, they're in no hurry to leave each other's arms until the clock strikes high noon.

in at number six, Seth Cannon brings us a song that's not exactly new. He played earlier versions of this song when he was touring the Gulf Coast bar scene before taking a break to raise a family. Now, he's back with a refined sound inspired by Whiskey Myers, washing off the work week stress with an ice-cold beer and enjoying the weekend down by the river.

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2: Welcome back to Dance Time in Texas. This week's featured artist, Tasman Sharp. Born in Canberra, Australia, and named for the Tasman Sea, Tasman Sharp spent his early years traveling overseas before his family settled down in his mother's hometown of New Braunfels, Texas. That's when a kid with a guitar and a School of Rock membership started turning his love of music into a career. The Battle of the Bands win in 2021 landed Tasman his first big stage gig, opening for Shenandoah. Then he went on and toured through Kansas, Oklahoma, played the Austin Marathon VIP stage, and built a home base at venues like Greenhall and the Gristmill in New Braunfels, Texas. Since then, he released his first debut album, A Good Life, earned Young Artist of the Year nominations from the Texas Country Music Association and the Josie Music Awards, and he's also used his music to help raise thousands of dollars for veterans and first responders. Tasman Sharp, welcome to Dance Time in Texas.
3: Oh yeah, how you doing there?
2: For folks who might be hearing about you for the first time, tell us about yourself. Who is Tasman Sharp?
3: My name is Tasman Sharp. I'm 16 years old. I'm from New Braunfels, Texas. Originally, I was born in Canberra, Australia, but my dad was military, so we lived all over the world. And this is where we call home now. I've been doing music for about 5 years or so. We lived on a boat for about a year, and I started just actually pretending to play guitar, and I'd play my own karaoke machine and sing along. And then I learned how to play, and I'd play street corners and, you know, farmers markets and any place I could. Once we moved to New Braunfels, I really wanted to start a band, and so got some buddies together, and it's been history ever since.
2: Do you have an Australian accent?
3: I wasn't there for that long, so I wasn't able to like get an Australian accent, but howdy mate, how you doing today? Give me some Bundaberg. It's bad, but I wish I had an accent.
2: You know, you could have some fun if you did a show opener like this. G'day, mates. My name is Tasman Shot.
3: Yeah, yeah.
2: Coming from down under into your heart.
3: That could be a good song, down under into your heart.
2: Yeah, that's bad. I can't tell you that joke. You're too young. So, Taz, I understand you and your dad are involved in a really, really big project, and this is really cool. It's called Rip Snorters for Valor.
3: Yes, sir. So Rip Snorters for Valor, it's a 501c3, a nonprofit organization. We're trying to raise money for Gold Star families, so people who have lost their husbands or their spouse or parents within active duty military. You're able to receive a scholarship for schooling and just kind of support with the VA and Folds of Honor.
2: Where can we go to find out more information for that?
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2: Where can we catch you on stage?
3: In August and September, we'll be at the Schoolyard, the Den in Lavergne, the Gristmill here in New Braunfels, Texas, and other venues around New Braunfels, Texas Hill Country area.
2: And for all of the dates and information?
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2: Any new projects you can talk about?
3: Yeah, so we're working right now. We're in the studio finishing up with a couple new songs. One that I'm really excited to be finishing up is called Plane Leaving Dallas. I wrote it with my good buddy, Mr. Bernie Nelson. We have a song that should be coming out within the next month or so called Fading Into the Night. That's probably one of my favorites that we do live. And then, of course, I have my new single that just came out called Hard to Heal. That was my favorite one that I've ever recorded.
2: Tell me a little bit about Fading Into the Night.
3: Fading Into the Night, I wrote that one about, I think it was like a year ago or so. I wrote it a completely different way than how we recorded it. I think I changed the meaning of it like at least three times, but I love what it came out with. And it's the story of like someone who you're close to and then they just kind of fade away.
4: What's the story behind your new single, Hard to Heal?
3: It's about like when you're close to someone and y'all break it off, and it's all you start hearing is just kind of sad country songs, and your mind just can't stop like kind of thinking about her. And it becomes a very difficult healing process. And so this song is called Hard to Heal.

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1: The best place, you can meet me at a merch booth after my show. I'd love to give you guys some hats and koozies or anything like that. We'll sign some autographs, take some photos. Granny grabbers, stay away. My mom's there. She's security / merch lady, so y'all be aware. If you can't wait, though, you can go to TasmanSharpMusic.com. It has all of our merchandise, all of our upcoming shows and music. We also have some new merch coming out pretty soon, so make sure you stay up to date on that, and we'll see you soon.
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0: 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This week at number 5, it's The Great Divide with a deeply personal song about loss, letting go, and finding a way to move forward. Mike McClure was inspired by watching his dad cope with the loss of his mom, and he turned that experience into a heartfelt reminder that grief takes time, and sometimes moving forward is simply putting one foot in front of the other. This week's number 5, Hard Time Moving On.

Next up, it's Jason Scott and the High Heat, moving up the charts with a song that takes a look at the exhausting financial reality of life on the road. The toll roads, motels, meals, and all those unexpected expenses that add up mile after mile. It's the constant nickel and diming that comes with chasing the dream. But somehow, through it all, there's still a sense of freedom that keeps you rolling down the highway. This week, Jason Scott and the High Heat are at number 4 with Highway Rock.

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1: 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And now, the top of the chart. Dropping to number three this week, it's Mike Ryan after spending the last 4 weeks at the top of the chart with a song about the struggles of being a songwriter with a broken heart. Because when you're hurting, sometimes the only thing you can write is another sad song. You can catch Mike live at the 2920 Roadhouse in Hockley or the Pasadena Rodeo Barbecue Cookoff, where he'll be sharing more about the story behind this week's number three, Hard to Write a Love Song.
2: I'm tired of writing about drinking, but I just poured a drink

0: two. It's Curtis Grimes with a tribute to the cowboy way of life. Honoring a lifestyle passed down through generations, it's about enduring hardship without complaint, finding joy in the simple moments, and standing tall in the face of adversity, because that's what cowboys do.
1: He'll work hard, play hard, full of heart, showing no.

this week's number one. This week, Caitlin Butts takes the top spot with a song inspired by a real-life moment at the Two Step In Festival in Austin, Texas. While walking backstage hand-in-hand with her husband after a Miranda Lambert concert, a girl in the crowd called out, "Damn, he's fine!" Later, when a friend asked Caitlin if that woman showing attention to her husband bothered her, Caitlin's response was simple yet powerful. "A man that can be taken from me that easy was never really mine."

0: 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I'm DJ Mike. I'll see you out on the dance floor.
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0: It's a mountain top. The rights and freedoms that we have today were won by your mothers, your fathers, your grandmothers, your grandfathers, your ancestors before them. We stand on the shoulders of giants, and we owe it to our ancestors, not just to defend the rights and freedoms that they fought for at such cost and at such sacrifice, but continue their struggle for a different sort of society, not a society run in the interests of a tiny elite, but a society run in the interests of the majority. Those who preach the politics of despair, they want us to believe that all injustice is like the weather, that you can complain about it raining, but there's nothing you can do about it. But the politics of hope tells us something else.
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0: the newly refurbished seaside pub, formerly known as the Beach Bar, are kindly giving away £20 to spend in their bar or restaurant. 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

on some tonight. You know, someone said the world's a stage and each must play a part. Fate had me playing in love with you as my sweetheart. Act one was where we met. I loved you at first glance. You read your lines so cleverly and never missed a cue. Then came act two. You seemed to change. You acted strange. And why, I've never known. Honey, you lied when you said you loved me. And I had no cause to doubt you. But I'd rather go on hearing your lies than to go on living without you. Now the stage is bare, and I'm standing there with emptiness all around. And if you won't come back to me, then they can bring the curtain down.

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3: 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Right, your weather for the island today. Today's going to start off dry with sunny spells. In the afternoon, cloud will build up and numerous showers will develop, heavy and thundery at times. It's going to be a cool day. This evening, tonight will turn breezy. There will be a mixture of variable amounts of cloud and clear spells. A few light showers will move in from the north at times. Looking at your sunset today will be at 8:08 and your pollution is low, UV is moderate and your pollen low as well. Highest temperature today, 20 degrees, your low is 11. Right now in Sheerness, it is 14 degrees. Tide times for Sheerness today, currently we are on a high tide which started at 6:54 this morning. We've got a low tide which is coming in at 12:43 this afternoon at 1.71 metres and final high tide this evening will be at 7:22 at 4.64 metres.
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3: Okay, so let's have a look and see what's happening out there on the roads on the rails this morning. So looking across the island, nothing to tell you about at the moment. It's all looking very quiet out there this morning. Over onto the mainland this morning, A249 Sheppey Crossing in both directions, no problems there. No problems reported on the King's Ferry Bridge. The A249 going down to the Stockbury flyover, all approaches there, including the M2 in both directions, looking okay. A249 Detlin Hill, that's clear right the way down to the M20 roundabout in both directions. The M20 in both directions, that's also looking okay. A249 from the M20 roundabout down to Maidstone, looking okay, and roads around Maidstone are also looking light. Local trains from Sheerness on Sea to Sittingbourne. Next train will be the 7:13 service from Platform 1. It's calling at Queenbrook Hemsley, gets you to Sittingbourne at 7:31. If you miss that one or you want a later service, you've got the 7:46 and the 8:17. And that's it. 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On 01 795 665 898. 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

The Boo Radleys there with Wake Up Boo from 1995. And that's how we start things on a Friday morning here on the Get Up and Go Breakfast Show. Myself, Wayne C, taking you through until 10. And coming up between now and then, I've got you feel good music for your Friday morning, getting you ready for the all-important weekend. Also coming up on the show, I've got a quiz coming up at about 7.45 this morning. Also, we've got a little bit later, and we've got your weather. We've got your showbiz news, your Who Knew news, plus news headlines as well, plus loads more. Coming up after 9 o'clock, we've got the top five of last week's Sheppy chart. Don't forget, the new chart drops this Sunday with Trevor from 4 p.m. He'll be here to run down the top 30 songs that you're listening to this week. Your streams, your downloads, and of course your radio airplay as well. And also coming up on the show today, I've got your traffic and travel on the hour and half past the hour, so we'll keep you in check with what's going on out there on the roads and on the rails, so if you can avoid those tailbacks, if there are any. All the schools are off, so the roads are nice and quiet at the moment. I said it too soon. Right, coming up, let's get the show on the road. Before we do, don't forget your requests, your dedications, your shout-outs. 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

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We're of course on 92.2 FM across the island and surrounding areas. On your smart speaker, Google Alexa's, we're across all those this morning. 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So many ways to listen, many ways to get in contact, so why not keep us there and listen to us and take us wherever you go when you're out there on the move. Right, coming up, we've got Natasha Bedingfield with These Words from 2004. Johnny Hates Jazz for Shattered Dreams. I've also got Katie Baser with Pretty Boys from 2023 and loads more. Do not go in.

0: Johnny Hates Jazz there, and Shattered Dreams right here at Shappy FM 92.2. Well, we're going to take a short break. Got a couple of messages from some of our sponsors. Coming up after that, I've got Kaylee Baser with Pretty Boys from 2023. Fleetwood Mac with Everywhere from 1990. Eagle Eye Cherry, Save Tonight from 1998. And loads more. And don't forget, coming up in just under 10 minutes time, you got your traffic and your travel, letting you know what's happening out there on the roads and on the rails this morning. Time is now 7:21. It is Friday the 21st of August.
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0: Fleetwood Mac there, and Everywhere from 1990. Right here, Sheppy FM 92.2. Right, coming up, I've got your traffic and travel on the way. Don't forget, many ways that you can get in contact with me this morning. 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Just like Gary, he's just been in touch via the app. He says, happy birthday, mate. Yes, thank you. My birthday today, yes. It's one of those big ones, yeah. 30 years old today, yeah. Or maybe 40, yeah. I can probably get away with saying 40, can't I? Right, coming up, traffic and travel on the way after this short message.
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0: Okay, so let's have a look and see what's happening out there on the roads and on the rails this morning. So looking across the island, all clear on the island at the moment. No problems out there at the moment. Over onto the mainland this morning, A249 Sheppy crossing in both directions. No problems there. No problems on the King's Ferry Bridge either. Looking over into Sittingbourne, all clear in Sittingbourne at the moment. All the schools are still closed, aren't they? Right, A249 going down to the Stockbridge flyover, all approaches there, including the M2 in both directions. That's looking okay. The M2, as I said, all that's okay in both directions. A249 Detlin Hill, that's clear right the way down to the M20 roundabout in both directions. M20 in both directions, that's also looking okay. A249 from the M20 roundabout down to Maidstone, looking okay, and roads around Maidstone are also looking light. Local trains from Sheerness on Sea to Sittingbourne. Next train will be the 7:46 service from Platform 1. 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Queenborough, Swale, Kemsley gets you to Sittingbourne at 8:05. If you missed that one or you want the latest service, you've got the 8:17 and the 8:46. And that's it. That's all I've got on my screens at the moment. 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It is Friday the 21st of August. And if you just joined us, good morning and a warm welcome. Your next update will be in just under half an hour at 8 o'clock.
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Eagle Eye Cherry there, and Save Tonight from 1998. Right here is Chevy FM 92.2. Wait, I'll tell you what, it's Friday. Let's have a little bit of fun, shall we? I've got a talk topic for you to get involved with, if you like. So, I don't want no drama, no politics. What is the one thing, what is the one everyday thing that you refuse to pay extra for? So what is the one everyday thing that you refuse to pay extra for? As I said, no drama, no politics. Just that moment when you see a price and you think, absolutely not. Could be parking, could be bottled water, it could be priority boarding. It could even be that £6 cookie at the train station. Everyone's got something that they would not be paying extra for. But what is it? So if you want to get involved this morning, 01795 665 898. You can also text 07 938 221 617. You can also email contact@sheppyfm.org.uk, and don't forget you can message the studio for free via the free Sheppy FM app, available on Android and iOS devices. Right, also coming up in just over 5 minutes time, we'll kick off today's quiz. Right now though, brand new music from Cat Sire, it's called Animal.

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0: Feeder there and Buck Rogers right here at Sheppy FM 92.2. Right, a little while ago I asked you what is the one... Where's it? Lost it now. I lost it ages ago. Right, so I said there, what is the one everyday thing that you refuse to pay for? And I said, no drama, no politics. Gary's been in touch. He said, I think just the only thing that we don't pay for is air. But I'm sure there's a tax for that somewhere. I wouldn't put it past anyone to start charging for air. I mean, garages charge you for air to put in your tyres. So there you go. It might be a thing that comes out soon where we all have to pay to walk around breathing in air. Yes, you never know. Right, also, let's have a look. Sarah's been in touch as well. She says, get it right, Wayne. Love, kindness, compassion, those things should never cost a thing, and they should be available in abundance. Not always the case, but as I say, kindness never costs anything and makes more of an impact more than anything money can buy. And she also says, happy birthday, Wayne. Have a great day. Thank you, Sarah. I hope you have a great day as well. Yes, let's do today's quiz then, shall we? Today's quiz is our name that theme. Nearly said the other one then. That wouldn't be good, would it?
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0: Okay, so very easy one for you this morning. This actual, where is it? Oh, I keep losing everything. Yeah, I've lost it. Where did I put it? Yes, come back. Come back. Where are you? Yeah, see, I need help. Right, so this next TV theme I'm going to play for you. 10 seconds of it. It should be very easy from the start. And I'll give you a cryptic clue as well. So this is the 10-second clip.

0: There you go. Not an awful lot of time, is it? I gave you 12 seconds there. The beginning is a bit slow there. So should get it with this cryptic clue anyway. Right, the cryptic clue. A variety performance where the cast often have a hand in things, literally. A variety performance where the cast often have a hand in things, literally. Yeah, so what is that TV theme? If you think you know the answer, then why not get in contact with me this morning?
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0: 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Right, I'm going to give you that clip again, but I'm going to give you an extra 10 seconds, so I'm going to give you 20 seconds because it is a bit slow to start at the beginning. So let's go again.

0: There you go. It almost said the word there, didn't it? it almost said the name of the show there. So I had to stop it on 18 seconds. Right, so Sarah's straight in there with the correct answer. See, it's as easy as that. Yes, people of a certain age will know that TV theme. Yeah. We've got a Sheppy chart update to bring you. We'll do that in a couple of minutes' time after Nick Kershaw. Wouldn't It Be Good? Back from 1984.
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and Wouldn't It Be Good from 1984 right here at Sheppy FM 92.2. Well, let's have a look at some of the correct answers we've got for the quiz at the moment. We've got Sarah, we've got Danny, we got Gary as well with a correct answer. So well done to you guys. But don't forget, there's still time to get your answers in. As I said, we'll close the quiz down at 8.50 and 8.55 or thereabouts. I will reveal the correct answer. No prizes today, just plain for fun. Right, Sheppy chart update for this Sunday. There's breakers this Sunday. We have new music from Nickelback with Leave Me Behind. Yeah, Leave Me Behind. Mariah Carey teams up on a remix with Didn't Mean to Turn You On with Rochelle Jordan. Sonny Vadera is back this time with Becky Hill on Say Something. And a new one from 21-year-old Sienna Spiro. It's called Pure. That and all the 30 songs that you're listening to with your downloads, your streaming and radio airplay across the Isle of Sheppy. So join Trevor on Sunday from 4 p.m. Right, coming up in just under 5 minutes time, I've got your traffic and travel. We'll let you know what's happening out there on the roads and on the rails this morning. Don't forget, if you want to request dedication, you can get in contact 01795 665 898. You can also text 07938 221 617. 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As I said, you can also get in contact with me this morning. I'm asking you the talk topic just for fun this morning. So it says here, what is the one everyday thing you refuse to pay extra for? What is the one everyday thing you refuse to pay extra for? No drama, no politics, please. We don't want to get into trouble for that. So everyone's got one thing that they say, nope, I'm not paying extra for that. No. Yeah. Right, let's get back to the music then. Coming up after the next one, Sagala, Easy Love from 2015, we'll have the latest on the roads and on the rails.

0: Sigala there with Easy Love from 2015. Right, good morning to Sophie. She's been in touch this morning. She says, oi, oi, birthday boy. Have a great day. She's the answer to the show. She's got it correct. She says, the one thing she won't pay extra for, first class on trains. She don't understand it. She don't understand why people pay it when it's not really any different. And half the people in first class carriage don't have the right ticket anyway. On short journeys especially, what's the point except a look from me saying, look, I have money. Yeah, well, can't say I've ever done that, gone in first class. I think I paid for it once, very, very few years ago, when I used to work down in London. I did it, I don't know why I done it, just wanted to try it out for one day. So I did. Cost me quite a bit, but yeah, at least I've done it. So yeah. So yes, good morning to Sophie and thanks for getting in touch this morning. Right, 1 minute past eight. Let's get the latest on the roads and on the rails this morning.
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0: Okay, so let's have a look on the roads this morning. So, looking across the island, nothing to tell you about at the moment. Let's turn that down a bit. Nothing to tell you about on the island at the moment. All looking very quiet out there this morning. Right, over onto the mainland this morning. A249, Sheppey crossing in both directions. No problems there. No problems on the King's Ferry Bridge. Over into Sittingbourne, no problems over there. All the roads are clear and free flowing at the moment. A249, the Stockbury flyover, that's clear. All the approaches there are clear and free flowing, including the M2 in both directions. A249 Detlin Hill, that's clear to the bottom of the hill. Then you've got a bit of slow moving traffic there. It says it's going to hold you up for around 2 minutes this morning. The M20 in both directions, that's looking okay. A249 from the M20 roundabout down to Maidstone looking okay, and roads around Maidstone are also looking light. Right, local trains from Sheerness on Sea to Sittingbourne. Next train will be the 8:17 service from Platform 1. It's calling at Queenborough Kemsley, gets you to Sittingbourne at 8:35. If you miss that one or you want a later service, you got the 8:46 and the 9:17. And that's it. That's all I've got on my screens at the moment. But if you know something we're not reporting, please get in contact. Let me know on 01-795-665-898. 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You're up to date. 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

Okay, so let's pause the music for just a second. Let's have let's look at the news headlines that are reaching us this morning. So it says here, French police tactics are becoming more effective in stopping small boats in the English Channel from reaching Britain, the Home Office has said. It credits the French authorities with intercepting 185 potential crossings involving 4,300 migrants this summer over four separate weeks, as well as stopping 12 boats at sea using new techniques. Footage released by the French police shows officers racing across a beach in jeeps to intercept a launch. Once the boat is abandoned, an officer slashes it lengthways with a knife. Yeah, I'd like that job. Ooh, yeah. Take your frustration out on everything. If you had a row with the wife the day before, that morning, yeah, take it out, Matt. I'm not saying that's a good idea, but right, it says here, high pressure is set to build across the UK over the next few days, bringing dry weather for the weekend. Heavy downpours have brought rain to parts in need this week, albeit some flash flooding. But these are set to ease. Many areas will see sunny spells across Saturday and Sunday, with daytime temperatures climbing again, perhaps to above the August average. In parts of the south of England. However, the nights will turn rather chilly. I don't care, as long as I can sleep at night, I don't mind. Yeah. Right, and last but not least, the relentless cycle of pupils in England failing and then resitting their GCSEs in maths and English is simply not working, a leading education union has said. The Association of School and College Leaders said the significant proportion of students fall short of passing these subjects. And those that retake those exams face a miserable experience of falling short once again. Thursday's results data shows nearly one in four maths and English GCSEs in England were taken by students aged 17 and older. Most young people resitting exams they had previously failed. The government said it wanted to stop the endless treadmill of unnecessary resits. And on education, Trudy's been in touch this morning. She says she don't understand why people would pay extra for education and healthcare when you already get it for free in this country. We have that. Yes, we are lucky in this country. We get education for free, and we also got the good old NHS, which sees to us, make sure that we're all healthy, and when we're not, they get us back to health. So there you go. Right, coming up a little bit later on, Showbiz News. I've also got our section that we call Who New News. But don't forget, we are asking you this morning, what's the one everyday thing you refuse to pay for? And if you'd like to get in contact, 01795 665 898. You can also text 07938221617. 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Right, I'm going to give you a reminder of today's quiz in about just over five minutes time at 8:20. Right now though, let's get back to some more great music. Deep Blue Something, Breakfast at Tiffany's, number one back in 1996. I've got also brand new music from another featuring 54 Ultra, Talk to You. That's brand new this year. I think I'm saying it right. I'm not too sure. It might be another. It might be not. It just says A-N-O-T-R. So, yeah. Right, let's get back to the music.

Another there featuring 54 Ultra and Talk To You from earlier this year. Right, 8:20, let's give you a quick reminder of today's quiz. Right, so I'm going to give you 10 seconds, not an awful lot of time, because the beginning of the theme tune is a bit slow going. Yes, so I'm going to give you 20, I'll tell you what, no, I'll put it in the middle, 15 seconds, there you go, that's before it starts saying what the theme is. Right, so, and also got a cryptic clue for you, so 15 second clip is this.

0: There you go. Do you know that TV theme? Very well known TV theme. Right, cryptic clue this morning. It's a variety performance where the cast often have a hand in things, literally. So a variety performance where the cast often have a hand in things, literally. So what is the TV theme? If you think you know the answer, then why not get in contact with me this morning?
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0: 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Lines for the quiz will close in just under half an hour, 8:50 and 8:55 or thereabouts. I will reveal the correct answer and tell you who's got it correct this morning. No prizes today, just playing for fun. Right, coming up, I've got more great music on the way. We're going to play a song. Now, before we play it, I'm going to say, if you love Sheppy FM, then please, if you can, spare 79p and go to iTunes and download the charity single that we made. We spent a lot of time doing it, and then, you know, to put it all together took a few weeks as well. So it's the Sheppy FM presenters featuring Hayley Duo with Making Sheppy Proud. 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

Yes, the Shebby FM presenters featuring Hayley Duo with Making Shebby Proud. And what happened there? Forgot to press stop. That's me all over, isn't it? Forgetting this and that. Right, yes, on the last one, yes, if you love Shebby FM and you want to see us carrying on, then please go and download that song if you can. 79p to buy that song on iTunes, and all the money raised goes to helping Shebby FM. Yes, we have loads of bills that come in every month, so yes, it will help us. Right, I've got Traffic and Travel on the way. Let's do that after McFly and Five Colours in Her Hair.

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2: Okay, so time's now 8:32. Let's have a look and see what's happening out there on the roads and on the rails this morning. So looking across the island, nothing to worry about at the moment. All looking quiet out there this morning. Over onto the mainland this morning, A249, the Sheppey crossing in both directions. That is looking okay, no problems on the King's Ferry Bridge. Over into Sittingbourne, all looking okay over there as well. All the schools are still off for their summer break. I believe they go back the beginning of September. I think it's about the 4th or something, but I can check that for you. Right, A249 going down to the Stockbury flyover. All approaches there, including the M2 in both directions, looking okay. A249, Detlin Hill, going down to the M20 roundabout. That's clear in both directions. Also, the M20 in both directions, that's also okay. A249 from the M20 roundabout down to Maidstone, looking okay. And roads around Maidstone are also looking light. Local trains from Sheerness on Sea to Sittingbourne. Next train will be the 8:46 service from Platform 1. Calling at all stations, Queenborough, Swale, Kemsley gets you to Sittingbourne at 9:05. If you miss that one or you want to later service, you've got the 9:17 and the 9:47. And that's it. That's all I've got on my screens at the moment. But if you know something we're not reporting, please get in contact. Let me know. 01795 665 898. 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And that is it, you're up to date. Your next update will be in around 25 minutes time at 9 o'clock. Time is now 8:34. It is Friday the 21st of August. If you just joined us, good morning and a warm welcome. Glad to have your company with us this morning. And with that, you're now up to date.
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Love and Pride right here, Sheppy FM 92.2. Let's give you your last reminder of today's quiz. 15 seconds of the clip, because it's a bit slow getting going at the moment in the beginning. And also a cryptic clue. So this is your 15 second clip. I don't know what that was. Sound like someone dropped something.

0: There you go. Would help if I switch the microphone back on. Right, also got a cryptic clue. So that theme song and this cryptic clue go together. So it's a variety performance where the cast often have a hand in things, literally. So a variety performance where the cast often have a hand in things, literally. So if you think you know what the TV theme is, then give us a call in the studio.
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0: 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Lines for the quiz will close in 10 minutes, 8.50 and 8.55 or thereabouts. I'll reveal the correct answer and tell you who's got it correct this morning. No prizes today, just playing for fun. Let's get back to some more great music. Coming out, I've got Dodgy with a Good Enough from 1996. Tom Grennan with Higher from 2024, Taylor Swift, and loads more. We will be right back after a few messages from some of our sponsors.
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Audrey there, and Good Enough from 1996, right here, Chevy FM 92.2. I tell you what, I'm really feeling the love today. All these messages coming through on Facebook, wishing me happy birthday, and thanks to everyone that's getting in touch in the studio. Good morning to Jason with the correct answer to the quiz. He says, have a great birthday. Also, to Becca, she says, happy birthday, and she's got the answer to the quiz correct as well. We're going to close down the quiz in about 3 minutes' time. And as I said, 8.55 or thereabouts, I will reveal the correct answer and tell you who's got it correct this morning. Right, we've still got this talk topic open. I'm only going to keep it open until about 9 o'clock, and then I'm going to get rid of it. Yes. So I'm asking you this morning, what's the one everyday thing that you refuse to pay for? What's the one thing you refuse to pay for? And please, no drama, no politics. Just the moment that when you see a price and think, absolutely not. It could be parking, it could be bottled water, could be priority boarding, or it could be that £6 cookie at the train station. Everyone's got one thing where they go, nope, absolutely not, I'm not paying that. Yes, but what is yours? Let's have a look at showbiz news then. Tom Holland could pocket more than $100 million from Spider-Man Brand New Day. His base salary was already around $20 million, but because the film smashed past the $2 million mark in just 19 days, all the bonuses kick in and suddenly he's earning superhero-level cash in real life. A source even said he'll make at least $100 million, which is the kind of phrase that makes your bank app nervous. It's now one of the top earners in Hollywood, but here's the twist: Zendaya might make even more. So there you go. Meghan Markle is making a proper return to acting here in the UK. Reports say she's landed a major role in a UK production and is apparently one of the big reasons she and Harry are moving back to the UK after 6 years away. Sources say Meghan's stepping back into acting world after retiring when she married Harry in 2018. There's also talk that the move is partly about doing commercial projects to fund the rest of their work, and bills in the US were getting a bit too much. And last but not least, Love Actually has been voted as the perfect first date movie, while The Exorcist was named the worst. Imagine taking a girl on a date to see The Exorcist. Why? The 2003 classic, which starred Hugh Grant, Colin Firth and Keira Knightley, beat other popular rom-coms such as Notting Hill to claim the title. But the horrific blood-splattered Exorcist film was voted a complete no-no on a date, with Schindler's List coming second on the list not to watch. The study also revealed getting the choice of movie right on a first date is more likely to lead to a second date. I don't know, if you took a lady to see The Exorcist, I wonder if you'd get... I think you'd get a second date if she was a big horror fan. You never know. But there you go. It's up to you. Right, let's get back to some more music. Coming up, I've got Tom Grennan with Higher from 2024. Then we're going to close down today's quiz. Also coming up, we've got Taylor Swift, I Knew It, I Knew You from this year. I've also got The Feeling, Fill My World, and loads more. And also coming up at 9 o'clock, I've got your traffic and your travel and your weather for the island. And straight after that, we'll do the top five of the Sheppy chart, as done on Sunday, last Sunday. Don't forget, new chart this Sunday, 4 p.m. with Trevor.

0: Taylor Swift there, and I Knew It, I Knew You from earlier this year. Talking about things that you wouldn't pay extra for, everyday things that you wouldn't pay extra for, just to round it off. Becca says she won't pay more for fuel at the moment. She says it's cheaper to get the bus. Yes, it is. Right, so that is the end of that talk topic. We'll have another one for you next week on the Get Up and Go Breakfast Show. Right now, though, let's close down today's quiz.
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0: Okay, so I played you a 15-minute clip of a song and also a cryptic clue. All you need to do this morning is tell me what is the TV program I'm describing this morning. So this is the 10-second clip that I gave you.

So there you go. Right, cryptic clue as well. I said a variety performance where the cast often have a hand in things, literally. So a variety performance where the cast often have a hand in things, literally. The answer I was looking for is, of course, The Muppets. Yes, The Muppets was the answer I was looking for. Exactly on the 5th of September this year, to be precise, The Muppet Show launched 50 years ago. That will be on the 5th of September, so celebrating 50 years. Yes, that's quite a feat. Yes, 50 years. Right, I'll tell you what I'm going to do. I am going to play the Muppet Show theme tune. It got re-released this year because, obviously, because it is 50 years old. So let's play that because it's better quality than the recording I had for the quiz. So if you're playing along at home, you've got the Muppet Show, well done to you. Well done to Becca, also Jason, also out to Sophie, Danny, Sarah, also Trudy, Gary and Frankie. Correct answers for all of you. And also good morning to Suzanne and the office girls. They got it correct as well, so well done to all of you, and they say happy birthday as well. Many thanks for everyone for your birthday messages. Well, as I said, I'm going to get that song on, then we'll do today's weather and do traffic and travel.

0: I'll tell you what, that theme tune making the hairs on the back of my neck and my arms stand up. I remember that show very, very well growing up. When I was a little kid, a little toddler. Yes, watching that. Right, traffic and travel and your weather for the island. Let's do that.
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3: 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So don't be afraid to check their medication. 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
0: Okay, so your local weather for the island. Today's going to start off dry with sunny spells. In the afternoon, cloud will build up and numerous showers will develop. Those could be heavy and thundery at times. It's going to be a cool day. This evening, tonight will turn breezy. There will be a mixture of variable amounts cloud and clear spells. A few light showers will move in from the north at times, staying a little bit colder than of late. Right, sunset today, 8:08, pollution is low, UV is moderate and your pollen is also low. Highest temperature today, we're looking at 21 degrees, your low is 11. Right now in Sheerness, it is just 16 degrees. Tide times Sheerness today, at the moment we are on a high tide until 12:43, then we'll have a low tide, 1.71 metres. Your last high tide this evening will be at 7:22 at 4.64 metres. That's it, you're up to date. Traffic and travel is next.
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0: Okay, so let's have a look and see what's happening out there on the roads and on the rails this morning. So, looking across the island, nothing to tell you about at the moment. It's all looking very quiet out there this morning. Over onto the mainland this morning, the A249 and Shelby crossing in both directions. No problems there, no problems on the King's Ferry Bridge. Over into Sittingbourne, all clear over there. All the schools not back yet. A249 getting down to the Stockbury flyover. All approaches there, including the M2 in both directions, looking okay. A249 Detlin Hill, that's clear right the way down to the M20 roundabout. M20 itself in both directions looking okay. A249 from the M20 roundabout down to Maidstone looking okay. All I've got in Maidstone at the moment, junction of Plains Avenue heading towards town, 3 minutes off delays, slow traffic there at the moment. And that's all I've got on the roads at the moment. Right, on your trains from Sheerness on C to Sittingbourne, next train will be the 9:17 service from Platform 1. It's calling at Queenborough Kemsley, gets you to Sittingbourne 9:35. 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Then from 10 o'clock, they're running one every hour. 47 minutes past the hour from Platform 1 to all stations will get you to Sittingbourne 6 minutes past the following hour. And that's all I've got on my screens at the moment. 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And that's it, you're up to date here on Sheppey FM. The time is now 9:05. It is Friday, the 21st of August. If you just joined us, good morning and a warm welcome. Glad to have your company with us this morning. Right, your next update will be in around 25 minutes time at 9:30. Right now though, we are going to have the top five of the Sheppey chart from last week. That's coming up after a few messages from our sponsors.
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0: Up two places from last week's number six to number four, Olivia Rodrigo, A Stupid Song. And before that, we heard this week's number five, which is a re-entry into the chart for Ariana Grande and Hate That I Made You Love Me. Yeah, not me. I don't know. Let's get back to the show then. Right, coming up this week's top three goes like this. We've got a non-mover this week's number three for Ella Langley, Choosing Texas. And I do like this one.
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0: Yes.
1: Non Mover there at number 3 on the Shabby Chart. 27 weeks in the charts for Ella Langley, Choosing Texas. This week's number 3 on the Shabby Chart. Coming up to top 2, let's have a look what we've got. Yes, I believe that is a new... Let's have a look at that. Yeah. I need to have a look, see. Yes, 1 week at the top. Right, also non-mover this week, number 2 for 9 weeks in the chart. Number 2 this week, Shakira and Burna Boy with Day Day.

0: So that means that last Sunday we had a brand new number one on the Sheppy chart. We're going to play that after we've had a couple of messages from some of our sponsors. So I'm going to announce it all now for you. So up three places from last week's number four to this week's number one, Hugo Imau, Angel and Ultranate with Moving to the Sun. Will it stay at number one this week? Don't forget you can join Trevor on Sunday 4 p.m. He'll be here at normal time 4 p.m. He'll have loads of your he'll have some breakers for you. He'll have new entries and the top 30 songs that you're listening to on the island. Don't forget that Sheppy chart is made up of you guys with your streams, your downloads and your radio airplay across the island. Right, this week's number one plays after these.
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5: The Sheppy Chart, this week's number one.

So this week's number one on the Sheppy chart for that one, Hugo Imel and also Ultranate. Right, will that make it 2 weeks at the top of the chart? Well, find out on Sunday with Trevor from 4 p.m. Right, coming up, I've got your last traffic and travel for today's Get Up and Go breakfast show. That's coming up after The Feeling and Fill My Little World.

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2: Okay, so let's have a look and see what's happening out there on the roads and on the rails for the last time on today's Get Up and Go breakfast show. Right, looking across the island, right, we've got slow moving traffic at the moment on the lower road. It goes from Barton Hill Drive down to the Castle Corner roundabout. It says here it's going to hold you up for around 3 to 4 minutes at the moment. Also looking at the Queenborough Road going up to the halfway traffic light, you've got about 4 minutes off delays there this morning. There's also roadworks there as well, not helping that at the moment. Right, over onto the mainland this morning, A249 Sheppey crossing in both directions, no problems there, no problems on the King's Ferry Bridge. Over into Sittingbourne, all clear over there at the moment, school's not back yet. A249 going down to the Stockbury flyover, all approaches there including the M2 in both directions looking okay. A249 Detlin Hill, that's clear right the way down to the M20 roundabout in both directions, also the M20 in both directions looking okay. A249 from the M20 roundabout down to Maidstone looking good, and roads around Maidstone are also looking light as well. Right, local trains from Sheerness on Sea to Sittingbourne. Next train will be the 9:47 service from Platform 1, calling at all stations. Queenborough, Swale, Kemsley gets you to Sittingbourne, 10:06. If you miss that one, or you want a later service, you've got one every hour, 47 minutes past the hour from Platform 1 to all stations. We'll get you to Sittingbourne, 6 minutes past the following hour. And that's it. That's all I've got on my screens at the moment. But if you know something we're not reporting, please get in contact and let me know. 01795 665 898. 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And that is it, you're up to date. Your next update will be at 11 o'clock on the mid-morning show with Babs. He'll have your local weather for you. And your next scheduled traffic and travel will be this afternoon at 4 p.m. on Drive Time Today with Adam and Jess. And that's it. You're up to date here on Sheppey FM. Let's get back to some more great music. Coming up, I've got Living in a Box with Living in a Box. Yes, Shampoo with Trouble from 1995, Jess Glynn, Hold My Hand, and loads, loads more. We'll be back with the music after these couple of messages from our sponsors.
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Shampoo there with Trouble from 1995, and yes, out to Sadie singing along in the reception area. I can hear ya. I wonder if she's doing a dance as well. Right, that's about it for me. I'm out of here, making way for Babs with your mid-morning show. Not sure who he's with today, probably Paige. So join Babs from 10 o'clock. He'll have the mid-morning show for you on a Friday morning. Always upbeat with him. Then straight after him, 1 till 4 this afternoon, you got Martin with Afternoon Plus Show. Then you got Jess and Adam with Drive Time 4 till 7. At the Kitchen Party with Charlene, Mrs. Babs, from 7 till 10. 10 till 11, you got the House Party with Angie, and an hour in the mix. And then Sadie's here with the 80s tour. Not sure which one she's kicking out today, but we will find out. Also, coming up tomorrow, Saturday, looks like this. Wake Up, It's the Weekend with Steve Ralph. That kicks off at 7 a.m. 9 till 12, you've got the School's Out Youth Show. Then you've got Classic Hits Rewind from 12 till 3 with Mick Terry. Sarah Jane's here with your Music Jamboree, 3 till 6. 6 till 9. You got the Airplay Top 40 with Spencer James. Then you got Club Sheppy with some guy called Wayne C. And on that note, I've got a birthday edition of Club Sheppy, which I recorded a couple of years ago. So there you go. And yes, that's what's coming up today and tomorrow here on Sheppy FM 92.2. For myself, Wayne, thank you so much for all of your messages today, your messages on Facebook, your messages on in studio, your birthday messages, your messages getting in touch with the talk topic, and also requests, dedications and answers for today's quiz. You lot out there are great. Awesome would be the word. So take care of yourselves. As I said, I'm back with Club Sheppy tomorrow 9 till midnight. I am planning to do a live one next weekend, a bank holiday weekend, health permitting. I will say that. Right, that's it for me. I will see you, if that's too late for you, I will see you back here Wednesday for the Get Up and Go breakfast show. For myself, Wayne, have a great weekend, whatever you're doing. Stay safe out there, and I'll see you all very soon.

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1: And good morning and welcome to your community events guide. First of the day, this day, Friday the 21st of August 2026. And now let's take a first look at what have we got for you today. We've got Sheppey Darts Academy. This is taking place from 9am to 1pm every Sunday for under 21s, taking place at the Sheerness East Working Men's Club. Now this is only £3 per child. So I'm presuming that it's Sheppey Children's Darts Team Academy. There you go, Paige.
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1: 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We've got a quick little jingle to play us out, and then we're coming straight back in. Why not? I'm going to go where we go. Soul to soul, back to life, and following that straight in with Nana Cherry, Buffalo Stance, getting everyone going this morning. For a welcome to along to the mid-morning show with Babs and
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0: And there you go, Buffalo Stance there. Sorry, excuse me, with Nana Cherry. And then before that, I started the show off with Soul to Soul and Back to Life. Number one from the 80s-ish, somewhere around that date. May I say good morning, one, all, and everyone. As you can hear, you've got Babs as broadcaster bringing you the tunage and everything else, a little bit of waffle and everything else, and a little bit of community stuff coming up for you for the next, what, just shy of 3 hours. I also have young Pidgey Pie with me.
1: Posh Paige.
0: Yes, there you go. We got Posh Paige. She's keeping me under control. Mrs. Babs last week was not happy with my show. She was not happy with my show. She did not like what I did. So this week I thought, you know what? I woke up this morning. I've only had about 2.5 hours sleep. I'm tired. And I'm like, where do I go? Where do I go? Tell you what, let's have a look through and go back over some of my old music from, now this was from 2023, I believe. Yes, it was. This was from September 2023. That was when I first started like screenshotting what kind of music I was playing in the list at the time. But as always, we are a community radio only here at Sheppey FM 92.2 on the island and beyond. So we'll play the music for you guys. So if you've got a dedication, a request or a shout out, you're celebrating anything today, just like our Mr. Bossman is. It's his birthday. We'll not say how old he is. I don't know whether he did himself.
1: I don't know.
0: But yes, we're catching up. We're about the same age. Let's put it that way. We are about the same age. So, but yes, as always, if you are celebrating today, or you're, you know, just something that you are glad that, oh, sorry, I've not put my phone onto mute yet. Yes, celebrating anything, or you know, you feel really good about something, as always, you know what to do by now. You can get all

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0: Yes, she'll get it right one day, won't she? 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
0: And you can message us directly through to the studio on that and take a look and see what else we do here at your local radio, media and tourist information centre. Well, that's enough waffling for now. Introductions over and done with. And as always, may I say a big thank you, and see, I said about the boss being the birthday. Big shout out as always for the boss man getting everybody on the road safe and sound this morning with some good tunage as well. And then a little bit of Sheppy charts to finish with. I might put a few Sheppy charts on. Yeah, I was having a listen at the weekend. A few decent ones coming up and about in the Sheppy charts, but let's carry on for now. Why not? A little tongue in cheek, but it is a favourite song. Bobby Brown, My Prerogative. It's our prerogative what we play here, but if you request in, you know what to do. Request in and we can put them in the list. And then I'm going to follow that up with, how about this one? Paula Abdul. I was going to do the other one. I actually heard my own voice and that was scary. Something else, but I'm going to put Opposites Attract in. Taking you back to 1988. Let's start the show with these and then see where the flow goes. Enjoy these. I'll be back in about 6 minutes.
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0: And there you go, Paula Abdul there with Opposites Attract. A little bit of pop tune from taking you back to 1988 there. Like I said, playing a little bit of music that I played from about August, September 2023. That seems so long ago. It really does, yes. Doesn't it? I've been here quite a few years, yes. By now I should be a lot better with this, but I'm still the same. As always, I'm just going through a little bit of show prep, having a look and seeing what's on and about. And do you know that you thought summer was done? Because the big question now is, are we actually going to get another heat wave? And according to the latest models, yes, we are. Enjoy the little bit of rain while we've got it. Temperatures are about to shoot back up, and again next week we're talking about high 20s and even 30 degrees already, and we're just coming up for the end of August, and just when everyone finally found the jumpers again, weather's decided to go and do a plot twist. Met Office says his warm spells will be short-lived, but they're definitely on the way. That's according to the Met Office weather systems. Yes, they are saying, they are predicting that we're going to get a little bit of another heat wave next week. Ooh, nice, Linda, to top up that last bit of tan, yes, for the year, isn't it?
1: The last little bit.
0: Yes, but and obviously enjoying the sun safely and responsibly. Staying out of the height of sun during the day or the midday from 11 till 3, and then, yeah, enjoying the little bit afterwards. Well, as always, I'm waiting for a huge influx of requests and dedications, but going through what I played a few years back. So how about this? I put in London Boys. Yes, you know what's coming. A Requiem, it's got to be, hasn't it? And then following that, how about this? A little bit of mix up. Oh, let me go back onto my phone because I was on there. There you go. Yes, Jive Bunny. I did play... That's What I Like, and I did play also together Swing the Mood. This time I thought, well, I can't play two of them, so I thought I'd put a mix in for you. So we got London Boys with Requiem, and then how about this? Jive Bunny and the Master Mixes, Swing Sisters Swing, little 6-minute mix for you while I decide what else we're gonna put in on the system. Enjoy these, and I'll be back again afterwards.
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0: And there you go, Jive Bunny and the Master Mixes there. How did you like that one for a version? Swing Sisters Swing. I quite enjoyed that. Like I said, I'm playing the music that I played about 3 years ago, August 23, I do believe. Let me just click on my button there. Let's have a look. Yes. Oh, no, March even. This one's March 24th. I thought it was. It was a little bit later. Yes, this is what I was playing in March 2024, sorry. Yes, not quite in the same order as I originally played it. Originally, I played it like Soul to Soul, but back in life. Then I played Naina Cherry. Then I played Kylie and Jason, believe it or not. Oh, I've not put that one in. I've missed that one. Oh, I'll have to see if I can get that one in the list. Yeah, Kylie and Jason, I played Loco in Acapulco. Yeah, I missed that one out. I've got Guns N' Roses in the list as well. And I've even got New Kids on the Block for you. Well, seeing which ones on my list here, it's blank, so I must have put something in there. And then, like I said, I've come in with a little bit of Bobby Brown, My Prerogative, a little bit of Paula Abdul. Have I got London Boys yet? Have I played them?
1: No, I don't think so.
0: No, I've not. I've not played them yet. No. I've got them in the list. Yes, I have, haven't I? Because that's the Requiem one. No, I played it. Yes, I did. I played it at 10:28 to be exact. Yes, I did play it. I did play London Boys. But like I said, I'm playing it in a slightly different list because I've got a little bit better understanding of a flow of music. But as always, if you would like a dedication, a request or a shout out, let me know what you're doing on this bright, sunshiny morning. As always, the numbers have not changed. You can get me on the old Dog and Bone, 01-795-665-5898. You can always send me that cheeky text. That normally gets me giggling and laughing straight away. I gather Mr. Lazy Legs isn't up yet.
1: Yeah.
0: They're still exhausted from the other day. Yes, as always, you can send me that cheeky text, as always, 07938-221617. If you're sat in front of a QWERTY pad of some sort or other, you know what to do. Quickly jump on and go email contact@sheppyfm.org.uk. Say, Babs, how about playing this? And I'll see if I can get it in the list for you guys. And don't forget, you ask your smart speaker, simply say, play Sheppy FM. And then don't forget, we are still on the World Wide Web. That's where we started many years ago, about 13, 14 years ago, about that. And yes, and we are still on there, all the W's, .sheppyfm.org.uk. So we are available worldwide, not just on Sheppy and beyond. Don't forget, we're also on DAB now, so we are reaching out to Swale and Medway. So hopefully we've got some new listeners out there. If you're a new listener, why not just message in and say, new listener, and say where you're listening from. Let's see how far out we are reaching today. Well, let's see how far out Babs is reaching out this morning. And yep. Little...
1: And me, Posh Paige.
0: Posh Paige, yeah, she's learning to talk. She's learning to talk impromptu. And as always, there's the numbers, there's the contact details. Let's carry on with a little bit of music then, shall we? The time is now 10:44 exactly, or precisely just over, and 4 seconds now. Yes. On this day, Friday, the 21st of August, you've got your weather and coffee break coming up. Send us a request. Have you got an idea for a coffee break? If not, you know what you're going to get. Babs's flow. Carry on for now. Let's why not? Prince, Let's Go Crazy. Then I've got a little bit of club classics coming in after that. Take a tune to this. Oh. Prince. We've got to have a little bit of Prince, haven't we? Sorry.
2: We are gathered here today to get through this thing called life.
0: To play some music.
2: Electric word life, it means forever, and that's a mighty long time. But I'm here to tell you.
0: For you guys, our community.
2: The afterworld. A world of never-ending happiness. You can always see the sun.
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1: And coming straight in, Demo Preacher and LRS, it's time to get fun.

0: That was so close. That was so close, guys. Yes, I'm putting in the music for you guys. Like I said, going back through a little bit of what I've played over the years, over the last 2 or 3 years. Literally picking a tune. Oh, just going through the messages now. Mrs. Babs' show sounding a lot better this week. Thank you very much. I was not in the right place last week. Let's just say it that way. Yes, I am medicated again this week, but yes, I was not in the right place. Let's put it that way. I'm so busy, I'm so tired, so exhausted, and yeah, a few things were said and I was not impressed. But yes, this week I'm back kicking it as always. Like I said, I'm playing the music that I've played over the last 3 years, but not quite in the way that I played them in the first place. Yes, and I've even got it. I'm going in now. Yes, my next list that I'm jumping into is, I'm definitely got to go to the opticians. Definitely, I can read the computer, look down at my phone. It's like, whoa, where's that small writing gone to? Yes, there you go. I'm jumping back to 16th of August now, 2024, or in a very short while. Just going through the list. How about this one for you? Like I said, we just played you D-Mob featuring LRS. It's time to get a funky. Yes, originally I played you... Yes, it's time to get funky and something else. I'll find out for you for in a minute. I did have something else in, but I was going through my next list tells me I've got Bruno Mars in it. And I did play When I Was Your Man. See, you can tell I'm looking down, looking up, can't you? Because my eyes... Yes, there you go. I played When I Was Your Man, an R&B tune from 2013. Like I said, that was August 24. This time, I thought, why not change it up a little bit? So got a little bit of 2018, Bruno Mars featuring Cardi B, Finesse. Nice clean version for you guys. Enjoy this one while I see what else I can throw in very quickly. Don't forget, if you would like a dedication request or just a shout out to say that you're tuned in and listening to Sheppy FM, you know what to do by now. If I press the right button, here you go. Are you ready?
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The

0: together in just a moment.
1: If you're caring for someone receiving a repeat prescription, they could be storing up medicine they don't use or need. 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So don't be afraid to check their medication. 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
2: And yes, let's take a latest look at the forecast for Kent. Today, this afternoon, cloud will build up and numerous showers will develop, becoming heavy at times with a chance of a rumble of thunder. But overall, a cool day. Tonight will turn breezy. There will be a mixture of variable cloud and clear spells. A few light showers will move in from the north at times. So pretty much very similar to yesterday. Taking a look though, today your pressure is 1,012 millibars and rising today. That's where the thunder is coming in. Your visibility today is excellent and your humidity, that's quite humid, isn't it today? 64% on the humidity today. Taking a look, your pollen is low though. Your UV is moderate. It's moderate today, so, you know, try and stay out the sun a little bit around midday. But your pollution is low. Taking a look, we've got highs today of 21 degrees. We are currently only sat at 19 degrees. So, yeah, we've got another couple of degrees to jump up. Taking a look over now at your tide times. We are currently on a high tide of 4.78 meters. Yes, I am. Just double checking. Your next low tide is due in at 12:43, so a little just before quarter to one, with a low of 1.71 metres. That's actually quite high for a low, isn't it? So, yes, and good paddling weather, isn't it? Good paddling weather. There you go, you're up to date with your weather. Let's take a look at your coffee in a minute.
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2: 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Pick up your cup of coffee, biscuit, cake, whatever treat of your style. Go on, Babs is going to bring you three again. I always do. I normally bring you with three, so why not? Why change a habit of a lifetime? Seeing though, I was playing a little bit of R&B and soul to start with in the first hour. I've got one song left in the list that I've kept moving down and moving down, so I thought, you know what, I'm going to chuck it in for I nearly said dinner time then. It's not quite that time yet. You can tell I'm on my coffee, can't you? Yes, I'm going to chuck it a little R&B in for you for your coffee break. You'll get it in a minute, but I'm giving you a duet as well, so you're going to get De La Soul with Me, Myself and I. A little bit of R&B for you. Didn't know where, like I said, it's one left from the first part of the show, and then I'm going to bring you a double back. Yes, I bet you're not expecting this. Who's Babs going to play for you 11 o'clock today? You're going to get two Prince songs. First one, Get on the Boat. Have you heard that one? Do you remember that one? And then following that in with Prince, A Beautiful, Loved and Blessed. Enjoy your coffee break. I will be back on the other side of it after I've come back in with Poison and Every Rose Has Its Thorn around 20 past 11. Enjoy this. If you're late back, blame Babs. Tell boss Babs could play you an extra song. Enjoy.
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0: And there you go, Poison there, coming back in after your coffee break with Every Rose Has Its Thorn. I was not singing that loudly, not at all. I hope you enjoyed your coffee break this morning. What did I play for you? De La Soul with Me, Myself and I. And then I played for you Prince, Get on the Boat. I bet you haven't heard that one for a while, peeps. And then I paired it up with Prince, Beautiful, Loved and Blessed. Yes, two songs by Prince that I hadn't heard for a long, long time. The time is now 11:25, exactly this day, Friday the 21st of August 2026. This is Babs bringing you the mid-morning show this morning through until 1 p.m. Then don't forget our very own 90s man, Mr. Martin Cox, is in after me doing the afternoon plus show from 1 through till 4. Then don't forget Drive Time tonight, brought to you by our very own GS Friend. Let me just take a double check on this and make sure... It's Drive Time with Adam Mills and GS Friend. And then don't forget, Mrs. Babs, aka Charlene, will be in tonight from 7 till 10. Yes, she is in tonight. She can't kick me in tonight. No, it's her night. So she's bringing you the kitchen party tonight. Nice little bit of dance music and all them kitchen favourite party songs as always. And then it's Angie Brown's house party. We're all round to Angie Brown's. We're gonna bust her kitchen doors open, aren't we? With a quick little hour house party. And then our very own Sadie is finishing us off tonight with the 80s tour before Sheppy FM takes you through the night. Speaking of, what have we got for you at the moment? Let's have a look. And let me reach over and grab this and the phone fell and everything else. Don't forget Sheppy FM and Car Sticker Monthly Competition. Yes, it is that time of year, summertime. Our Sheppy FM Roadrunners are out and about. We've let them out, we've let them loose to go and see if they can find anyone with a Sheppy FM car sticker in their car. 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It's as easy as that. 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And they'll say, you are our lucky winner. 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That's our reception number. 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That's not bad, is it? For a fiver, you can win a tenner in less than a month, so that's half of it already back. 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Why not? Like I said, number there. If you want any information about sponsorship, advertising, or if you'd like to buy a said sticker or cup, as always, are you ready? Pen and paper, 01-795-6644-99. That's our reception number. Ring them and they'll tell you and point you in the right direction. How about a little bit more music for now? I've chatted for about 5 minutes. Why not? Like I said, going through... Oh, there you go. See, the advert's just coming in time. Just in time. Going through a little bit of music that I played 3 or 4 years ago. We are now on... Let me have a look. I've got to unlock my phone. We're on 2024, I believe, March or May. I'm going to come in. We've got a quick little sponsorship by our mid-morning show advertisers, Hutchinson's Roofing Supplies. And then coming back in with Stevie Nicks, Rooms on Fire, a little bit of rock ballad for you from 2006. And then sticking with that rock bit, I think I've swapped a song ground that I wasn't supposed to be. No, I've not. How about this? A little bit of rock pop for you. Crazy Town with a Butterfly. Enjoy these two back to back, and then I'll be back. Should be loads of music for you.
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1: Oh.
0: As you can hear coming in now, Crazy Town, Butterfly, sticking with a little pop, Naughty's 2001.

0: And yes, there you go. That was Crazy Town there with Butterfly. Yes, taking you back to... I can't even remember now. It was on the screen and then it's disappeared. Yes, I believe the 80s there with you. No, it wasn't. It was 90s, wasn't it? A little early in the 90s. Yes, I've had a request in. Yes, Mrs. Babs. Talk about making me change my flow. Yes. Oh, and I've got a few little adverts just jumped in. We've got a few little sponsorship adverts to go through. And then coming back in, just for Mrs. Babs, Tapao with A China in Your Hand. A number one rock tune from 1987. And seeing though I was going through the Tapao, I thought, oh, what we've not heard for a while? What we've not heard for a while? So how about this one? I've paired it up with a little bit of dance pop. Yes, a little bit of dance pop from 2021 for you. Well, I thought, do we always play the 80s versions of Tapao? So how about this? China in Your Hand, number one, a rock tune from 1987. And I'm following it straight in with Tapao, Guess Who's Sorry Now? A little bit of dance pop from 2021, straight after a quick little word by our sponsors and advertisements.
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0: And there you go, to Powell there with Guess Who's Sorry Now. Pairing that up because Mrs. Babs asked for to Powell with China in Your Hand, number one from 1980s. And then that to Powell, Guess Who's Sorry Now, that was, I believe, from 2021, if I remember right. As always, if you would like a dedication request or a shout out, just like Mrs. Babs has done, you know what to do by now. You can get me on the old Dog and Bone, 01795 665 5898. You can always send me that cheeky text, 07938 221617. I haven't even refreshed a messages screen. That is naughty of me. I haven't even checked to see whether it's up and running. Let me have a look. That was August the 18th. Yep, so I'll just give it a double refresh and see if any messages come through. I'll message myself and then make sure that we're there. As always, yes, like I was saying, the numbers, as always, what was I up to? Did I say the text number? Did I say it?
1: No,
0: I didn't. I was talking about it, weren't I? And then I looked at the screen and see, that's ADHD for you. It just makes you go click, click, click, miles away. I can be doing one thing and then think about something else, can't I, Babs? Yeah, that's the way that it works. Yes, you can always get me, as always, cheeky text, 07938 221617. See, my brain remembered where I was eventually. Don't forget, if you're in front of a I've lost it. If you're in front of a QWERTY keypad of some sort or other, you know by now, contact at sheppyfm.org.uk. And don't forget, the Sheppy FM app is available to download on all good and up-to-date iOS and Android devices. You can also message directly through to the studio for that for free. Just like Mrs. Babs said, my show is sounding a lot better this week. I'm not in a strop, am I? That's what it was. I was in a strop. I was in a mood. And yeah, it's the way it goes. Sometimes I do. But, you know, it's all in good fun. Well, all in good spirits. Yes, and then I'll put this. She asked for China in Your Hand, a bite of power. And like I said, if you want to change the flow, that's all you need to do. Ask me for a song, and if I can chuck it in the list, I will chuck it in the list, even if it means moving them around and shuffling them out a bit. That is what I am here to do. Play the music for you, our public and beyond. On Sheppy and beyond. Like I said, we are now on DAB. Yes, that digital broadcast station out there. Yes, we are broadcasting to Swale and Medway. That's the one, Swale and Medway. There you go. And don't forget, we are still all online. All the www.sheppyfm.org.uk for anybody who's worldwide or wants to tune in and listen to us, and you know that they're there. I'm going to carry on for now and stop waffling and coming into a little bit of new music. Yes, new music. I'm early today, aren't I? I am early. Like I said, playing what I enjoyed from the charts for the last couple of weeks. We've had a few new entries, haven't we? Haven't we? We seem to have had a big shuffle up this week. It seems to have stayed the same for about 3 or 4 months, doesn't it? And now it's like, ooh, end of summer. Right, what else can we get out? So how about this? First two that I'm putting straight in. Stray Kids, This and That. This is a new entry on Sheppy Charts at number 28 at the moment. Pop tune from 26, and I'm gonna put with that another one that I enjoyed. Might throw you a little bit. New entry. This is by Audrey Hobart. Yes, this is called Sue Me. Enjoy these two back to back. Like I said, number 28, This and That, on a new entry on Sheppy Charts. And then number 25, again, new entry on Sheppy Charts. Take a listen to these two back to back. Get them requests and dedications in.
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There you go. Modern Talking there by Juliet. I'll come back with the information for that. How about this though? Taking you back to 2001 now. NSYNC. Pop. Simple as that.

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1: And yes, welcome along again to your 12 o'clock community events guide this day, Friday the 21st of August 2026 on the calendar. 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We've got Castle Connections. 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
1: The book fell on me. And don't forget, big one for you, Rotary Club of Minster on Sea, the Rotary Summer Spectacular. This is taking place next Sunday the 30th of August 2026. 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Now it's free entry and everybody is welcome. They've got live bands, Mike Harris, Gianni Scalari and the Jury. They have got the Stone there, the fabulous Stone that we did a rock event up at a month back. And then they've got the Isle of Sheppey band there. There is plenty to do. There's funfair rides, there's tombola, there's live music, there's food and refreshments, including sweets, ice creams, pop-up bars. There's craft stalls, pony rides, dog shows, water activities, show and display, crazy golf, wrestling show and much, much more. Now, to see further information about this, you can scan the QR code below, or to see further information regarding the event and to register your interest in running a stall or attraction, if you're interested in volunteering to help on the day or sponsor the event in exchange for advertising for your company, or you can enter a 6-person team into the tug of the war competition. See details about the family dog show provided by the Wonder Dog Grooming. Like I said, pop up to the station, we've got a poster in the window and you can scan the QR code there, and I'll bring some more information to you in a little while after the community news outro. And then coming back in with Stray Cats, This and That. Like I said, that was what I said to you before. 28, a new entry on the Sheppey charts. Hope you enjoy.
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There you go. What do you think of that one, peeps out there? That is Stray Kids there. As I said before, it should have come in before and I forgot the jingles are coming and I forgot there was two above it. Yes, that's not me. That's just Babs chucking music in as always. I'd left it on insert instead of ads. Yeah, so it's thrown to the not the right place that it was supposed to be in, but that is a new entry last week or on Sunday off the Sheppy charts, number 28, Stray Kids. This and that. And I said to you, I'm going to bring you a little bit more information about this Rotary Club of Minster on Sea, the Rotary Summer Spectacular. We've got a little update off the Rotary. They posted up saying the Barton's Point, what will be there? They have got new additions to everything that I read out before about the funfair rides and Tombola live music. They've also added a new post the other day saying that they've got crazy golf being there. They've got a Nerf shooting obstacle course. They've also got Bouncy Castle there. They've got a fun house and they've got a merry-go-round as well. And it says, everybody welcome, a day of fun for all, free entry. And then quick, good afternoon, just a quick note with this. That's the wrong one. Welcome, and yes, we had this one as well. Delighted to confirm that the wonderful Julie and her team from Sheppy FM will be joining us at the Rotary Summer Spectacular on Sunday the 30th at Barton's Point. And make sure you pop over and

So come along, say hello to Julie and the team, and see everything that we are doing for the island, like I said. And then to go with that, yes, where is it? This is Babs going through his screenshots and trying to find it. There you go. Yes, they are proud to announce a dog show. Yes, the Rotary Minster-on-Sea. They're having a dog show competition. Now, the first competition starts at 12:30 and runs through as follows through the afternoon. They've got categories for prettiest girl, handsomest boy, best mover, the best waggiest tail, best rescue. See you later, bosses. Have a good afternoon. Safe journey home. Then best rescue or rehome dog, best crossbreed, best pedigree, best golden oldie or veteran, judge's favourite, and best in show and reserve best in show. Taking place at the Rotary Summer Spectacular, Barton's Point Coastal Park. That's for the dog show. Now, information about that, we are proud to announce bank holiday weekend, 12 till 6, the dog show for our Summer Spectacular. A huge thank you to Wonder Dog Grooming. They're the sponsors for the dog competition. It will be an enter on the day competition, and it is only £2 per entry per class. So if you want to enter them for 4 or 5, you know what, as you're putting more money into the community. If you just want to do 2, it's totally fine. There you go. You might think that you're really going to make it and win that category. Yes, £2 per entry per class. Now please note the following rules, please. All dogs must be kept on a lead and under full control of their owner handler at all times. Any dogs that show any aggressive behavior or has potential to do so towards other dogs, animals, birds or people will not be tolerated on the site at any time during the Summer Spectacular. Any mess, I'll say it that way, not the way that it's been printed. Yes, I'll get down off that. Any mess must be cleared up immediately by the dog owners or handler using appropriate bags and disposed of in the dog waste bins provided. Unfortunately, no females are allowed that are in season, please, because that would only cause trouble, wouldn't it? So no females that are in season, please. Throughout the day, please ensure your dog has adequate water to drink and does not get overheated. No dog can be shut in any vehicle. Anybody who fails to comply with the above will be asked to leave the event, unfortunately. Thank you for your understanding and support. Like I said, that is for the dog show. So if you really want to enter your dog into the competition, you know what to do. Pop along. These posters are up and around everywhere in the town as well. So if you see one for the Rotary Summer Spectacular, you'll see a little QR code on there. Scan that and it'll take you straight through to the Rotary site itself, telling you more information, even more about what is happening at the Summer Spectacular. There is so much going on, we could spend a whole show just talking all about that. But I thought I would give you a little bit more information that I found. I'm going to carry on for now. I've had a little bit of waffling. Yeah, nearly five minutes. Sticking with a little bit of modern charts and new music that's been added. This one coming up now, if I move my piece of paper away, because I've just tucked it under there so I wouldn't lose it. Like I said, this is Audrey Holbert with Sue Me. Clean version. This is number 25 in the Sheppey charts. This is a new entry. Take a listen to this. What do you think of this one? This, like I said, went on my Shazam list because I wanted to play it. A little bit slower. What do you reckon? Audrey Holbert, Sue Me, number 25 on the Sheppey charts. New entry, only here on Sheppey FM 92.8.

There you go. Yes, what did you think of that one then, guys and people? That was Audrey Hulbert there with Sumi. Like I said, new entry into Sheppy Charts at number 25. I'm going to follow straight in with this. Ella Langley, Be Her. Another new entry from Sheppy Charts. This is only at number 24. If you guys enjoy these music, you know what to do. If you want to hear it further up in the Sheppy Charts, you want to hear it in that top 5 or the top 10, you know what to do. Get on them at your local download sites and whatever, and then download it. Get it bumped up to the tunes. Get it bumped up to the top. The only way to do it is by downloading it and buying the songs. So how about this one? Ella Langley, Be Her. Like I said, number 24 in the Sheppy Charts. New entry for you guys. Sheppy FM. In the sunshine.

And there you go, guys. Ella Langley there with Be Her. Little pop tune from 2026. Like I said, new entry only here on Sheppy Charts. Number 24 in our charts out of 30. We only go down to the 30. Yet our very own Trevor Fox brings... It is Trevor Fox. Yeah, I read the right name out. Yes, our very own Trevor Fox brings you the Sheppy Charts every week on a Sunday from 4... No, normally from 4 p.m. until 6:30. Occasionally, if there's a little mix around, he comes in a little bit early from 1. But as a standard rule, he's here from 4 till 6:30 every Sunday. The only place that you can hear the local music that is downloaded and installed and everything else, it's our music. You know, it's your music. It's what you request and ask for us to play. As always, carrying on for now, how about this? Like I said, I do put on new music, but because I was naughty and I put a couple of tracks on that shouldn't have been put on, it wasn't looking. I was, you know, I'm supposed to stay away from the chart music, so that, and now I get my music a week late. So I'm going off last week's installed music. Not that I have got some new music this week, like I said, in the charts and new entries, but available after Sunday's chart from last week. I've got a few tunes in here for you. So this is a new edition from last week. Remember Monday with attention. Take a listen to this, see what you think of this.

And there you go. What do you reckon to that one then? I quite like that. I really did. Like I said, a little bit slower for Babs, but that was Remember Monday with Attention. Like I said, new music added last week because Babs was being naughty and always put some spoilers on, doesn't he? So then charts come in, Trevor Fox can't play them, can he? I wonder why. Now I've got to wait for a week. So well, while I was doing that, I thought I'd chuck that one in because it flows quite nicely with this one. Now about this, you know where this is. Cat's Eye That Way. Believe me, Cat's Eye That Way. No, it's not. It's not in there. No, it's not. I thought it was on the charts. Let's have a look. No, we have got a Cat's Eye on the charts. I'll have a look at that and I'll see what that one is. But at the moment, this is new music added. This one is called That Way by Cat's Eye. What do you reckon to this one?

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0: And there you go, peeps. How about that? That was Madonna and Kylie Minogue there. Yes, two of my favourite artists together. No, keep that clean. Keep that clean. Yes, Madonna and Kylie there with a Love Sensation. New entry for our Sheppy charts last week. And that is entered at number 15. So what do you think of that? If you want them two ladies to be the top of the charts, you know what to do. Get on your favourite iTunes place or wherever you download your music. And get that one. Get it up the charts. Yes, I will be requesting quite a few presenters to play that. See if I can coerce these figures a little bit. Like I said, our Sheppy charts is what is bought, played, and downloaded in and around Swale and Medway area, I believe, and the Sheppy. So, like I said, sticking with that, like I said, I'm going into new music. So, what's in the charts? What's been added recently? How about this one? You all know this, Hugel. No, it's not the one I'm going to say. This is another new entry into Sheppy charts last week. This is only currently sat at number 27. Not quite as popular so far as Moving to the Sun, but this is Jamaican and Bam Bam. Original, if it gives me the wording for it, I'll bring you that in a minute. Original something. Hugel featuring Salto. Jamaican and Bam Bam, like I said, number 27 currently, new entry on Sheppy charts, only here, Sheppy FM 92.2 and beyond.
1: 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The island's choice, the island.

What did you think of that? A little quick one there, but I enjoyed that. Jamaican Bam Bam there, number 27. A new entry in the Sheppy Charts by Hugel featuring Salto. I bet you think that I'm going to play the next Hugel. I get the word out eventually, won't I? I bet you think that I'm going to play that new Hugel tune. No, not yet. How about this one? Another one, new tune added to our music, added to our system last week. Take a listen to this, guys. Silver Bumper on Tonight.

And yes, not stopping there, sticking it, going straight in now. Another new tune added to our system, Chaka Khan, Curious Subject. After this, though, I'm going to leave you with Carly Rae Jepsen, Central C, The Team, and Silver Bumper featuring Cosmo Kint, A Fantasy, Baby If You Know Me, and then finishing off with Cat's Eye. I've got to, I've not heard this for a long while. Pinky up. We have got Martin Cox in the wings, ready to take over. I hope you've enjoyed a Badsy's Bash this morning, bringing you the mid-morning plus show. A little bit more cheery today, wasn't it? It's been a pleasure being here, as always, playing the music for you guys, only here on Sheppy FM 92.2 and beyond. Take care, stay safe, goodbye, God bless, may your God go with you.

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2: Right, well, good afternoon. This afternoon, cloud will build up and numerous showers will develop, becoming heavy at times with a chance of a rumble of thunder, and it'll be a cool day. Tonight will turn breezy. There'll be a mixture of variable cloud and clear spells. A few light showers will move in from the north at times. Pollen is currently low, UV is moderate, and pollution is low. And sunset tonight will be 8 minutes past eight. And then temperatures today, we've got highs of 20 degrees and lows of 11, and currently we are at 20 degrees. Tide times then, we're currently on a low tide at 1.71 metres, and the next tide will be a high tide at 4.64 metres, and that will be at 22 minutes past 7 o'clock tonight. And that is it for your weather.
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0: 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Massive thank to Babs for the mid-morning show. 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Coming up on the show today, I've got my game show, Who Am I? So play along. We've got tea at three and getting you ready for the weekend. Don't worry though, if you miss any clues from my game show, Who Am I? If you go onto Facebook, you can see them all on there. So let's do the first clue for Who Am I after this.
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2: Right, so now you know how to contact me with your answers. Here is a clue one. I was born in Queensland, Australia. Who am I? Don't forget, if you miss the clue, it will be on Facebook. Let's get the show started.

And that was Michael Jackson, Billie Jean from 1982. And it made number one in the charts in 1983. So that's why I played it. It was good. Up next, I've got Dua Lipa and Don't Start Now.

Oh, that was Dua Lipa and Don't Start Now. Right, up next I've got another request, and it is for Sarah, and it's ABBA, Super Trooper. Don't forget, you can text me on 07938221617, or you can email contact at sheppyfm.org.uk, or you can message us through the Sheppy FM app, which you can download on any iOS and Android device. Also, you can message me on Facebook, The Martin Cox Show on Sheppy FM. Next, like I said, is ABBA and Super Trooper. And this one's for you, Sarah. Enjoy.

Yeah, that was ABBA and Super Trooper, number one in 1980, I believe it was. Anyway, up next, I've got another request, and this one is from, I think it's Martinus. He wants Niall Horan and Slow Hands.

0: hands.
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2: 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Good luck, everybody.

Chorus of Killers, and Mr. Brightside from 2003, and I believe it made number 10 in the charts in 2004. So, yeah, another good song there for you. Right, let's have it. Let's have clue two on Who Am I? Are you ready? Clue two. I started my acting career on a famous soap called Neighbours. Who am I?

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1: And that was Ed Sheeran, Shape of You, from 2017. Right, up next, I've got another request, but don't forget, you can text me a request to 07938 221617. 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Right, I've had an answer to one of the clues, and it was Mr. Babs. Mr. Babs, unfortunately, mate, you are wrong. Anyway, up next, I've got a request. This one goes out to Alex. It's Imagine Dragons, Believer.

0: That was Whitney Houston and I Want to Dance with Somebody. And it says in brackets, Who Loves Me? Excellent. Right, let's have another clue on Who Am I? But first, Babs. Mr. Babs has given us another clue and... Sorry, buddy, you're wrong again. Right, clue number three. Are you ready? I got my big Hollywood breakthrough starring in a film with Leonardo DiCaprio. Who am I?
1: No.

And that was Mark Watson featuring, I can't remember his name now, I've lost it. Mine's gone blank. Anyway, Uptown Funk. Right, up next, I've got a request, and this one goes for Danny, and it's Human League. Don't You Want Me? Enjoy, mate.

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1: Right, well, good afternoon. The Rotary Club of Minster-on-Sea is having a summer spectacular at Barton's Point Coastal Park in Sheerness, ME12 2BE. And this is held on Sunday the 30th of August 2026 from 12 p.m. to 6 p.m. It includes funfair rides, trombola, live music, food, refreshments, craft stalls, pony rides, dog shows, water activities, shows and displays, crazy golf, wrestling show, and don't forget, Sheppey FM are going to be there. I've got a special guest in the studio. He's going to read the second one. Alex, over to you.
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0: Right, let's have it. Who am I? Clue number four. Are you ready? I'm a successful movie producer and co-founder of Lucky Chap Entertainment. Who am I? 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

0: got any plans for the bank holiday weekend?
1: 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I'm heading to the Minster-on-Sea Rotary Club Summer Spectacular at Barton's Point Coastal Park on Sunday the 30th of August.
0: Oh, what's happening there?
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Right, well, I don't know if you heard that before, but that is a big song, very big song for us here. That is Sheffy FM Presenters featuring Hayley Duo and Making Sheffy Proud, and that was done by us, the Sheffy FM Presenters, and the Hayley Duo, Hayley Studios in Sittingbourne. 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Please go and do it. It's for a great cause. Anyway, up next, I've got a request, and this one is for Kylie, and it's Soft Cell, Tainted Love.

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was Robbie Williams and Angels. And can you believe it, it was 1997. And that, I don't know about you, but that was one of my karaoke songs I used to do when I was a little bit younger and could sing. I can't sing now. Right, who am I? I've had some great answers come in. Unfortunately, Mr. Babs, I've got John, I've got Becca, I've got Jason. Unfortunately, you were very much wrong. But keep guessing, you're getting there, you're getting close. I've had a couple of right answers as well. Up next, now I've got a request, and it is Lady Gaga and Poker Face. But before that, I'm going to give you another clue, because I'm kind. Are you ready for clue number five? If you don't get it from this one, I don't know what's wrong with you. You've got to get it. Ready? I played a famous comic book anti-hero, Harley Quinn, in multiple movies. Who am I?

That was Calvin Harris and Summer, and that was number one in 2014. It was also released in 2014. Ah, Mr. Babs, he's only gone and done it. He's got it right. Who am I? What am I? Anyway, up next, I've got a request. You haven't left your name, but this one's for you. It's Kylie Minogue, Can't Get You Out of My Head.

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2: Right, this afternoon, cloud will build up and numerous showers will develop, becoming heavy at times with a chance of a rumble of thunder. A cool day. Tonight will turn breezy. There will be a mixture of variable cloud and clear spells. A few light showers moving from the north at times. Currently today, we have low pollen is low, UV is moderate and pollution is low. Sunset tonight will be 8 minutes past eight. And temperatures today, we have highs of 20 and lows of 11, and currently we are on 20 degrees. Tide times then, we are currently on a low tide at 1.71 metres, and the next tide will be a high tide at 22 minutes past 7 of 4.64 metres. And that is it for your news and weather.
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2: Right, it is that time of day again, and as you heard, he said, grab yourself a cup of tea, sit back, put your feet up, relax from whatever you are doing. 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If you can guess a movie, I will give you a bonus point, and I'll give you a shout on the radio. Enjoy.

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1: 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The kettle may be cooling down, but we've still got loads of great music and local entertainment coming up, so don't go anywhere.

Right, Rihanna featuring Calvin Harris, and We Found Love. Right, last clue for Who Am I? Are you ready? I starred as a doll in the 2003 a massive global box office hit, Barbie. Who am I? Who am I? Come on.

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0: That was David Guetta featuring Sia and Titanium. I had a bit of a long outro there, so it caught me out a little bit. Right, up next, I've got a request, and this is Harry Styles, As It Was. 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
3: Ajed, I'm now going to get you ready for the weekend. And first up, I've got a couple of new songs. They were out this year. First one is Delinquent featuring K-Cat, My Destiny. And the other one is DJ Cooper and Neat Ram, Feel the Beat. Enjoy.

Oh, they were good. I like them. What do you think of them? Let me know. Text me on 07938 221617. Right, I've got my first request on this part of the show, and it is this Snap, Rhythm is a Dancer.

0: was Eric Prydz and Call On Me. Right, that is it for me today. Don't go anywhere though, because coming next, we've got more great music with Jess and Adam on the Drive Time Show. And then after that, we've got Mrs. Babs with the Kitchen Party. And then after that is Angie Brown House Party. And then it's this 90s tour with Sadie Caldwell, taking up through to the morning. Right, who am I? I've had some great answers. Unfortunately, I've had some wrong ones as well, and they're quite good, some of them. So, the wrong ones: Kathy Freeman, Jeffrey Rush, Steve Irwin, Deborah Mailman, Kylie Minogue, Jason Donovan, and Natalie Imbruglia. Unfortunately, they are all... Yeah, they're all wrong. Anyway, people that were right were Sadie, Shell, Mr. Babs, and someone called Nick G. So, congratulations to you. And the answer is, are you ready for this? It's Margot Robbie. I bet you'd never guess that, would you? Anyway, that is it for me tonight. This afternoon, not tonight, it's not time, night time yet. I'll be back next Friday from 1 p.m. And like I said, don't go anywhere, because we've got Jess and Adam up next. Have a good weekend. I'll see you Friday.
1: That's all, folks.

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2: A very good afternoon then, Sheppey. Time to get Sheppey home then for the weekend then. Just coming up to 4 o'clock on the nose on the island. Nothing to report on the island. Going on off the island, Sheppey Crossing, King Trowbridge is both clear. Around Sittingbourne, around Staplehurst Road, there is currently 4 minutes worth of traffic there. Around Sittingbourne train station, 2 minutes worth of traffic there. Around Batchild heading into Sittingbourne, 6 minutes worth of traffic there as well. Then a little further down in Tenham, there is traffic heading towards Sittingbourne there. 4 minutes worth of traffic there. Oh, where is this? The Bolton Bypass, am I right?
3: Here? Yep, correct.
2: There's a lot of chock-a-block around there. 23 minutes worth of traffic there. And on the M2, there's something going on there heading towards Faversham. About 36 minutes worth of traffic there as well. Let's see, where are we? The A249 down to Stockbridge roundabout and flyover, that's all clear. Detlin Hill, that's all clear. On the M2 heading towards Junction 5, there's a little slow traffic there. 3 minutes worth of traffic there. Around Maidstone, we have 18 minutes worth of traffic heading into the town centre from Bluebell Hill. If you're coming from the M20, there's about 9 minutes worth of traffic there. Up Bluebell Hill we go, that's all clear. Into Strood High Street, we have 4 minutes worth of traffic there. Chatham Hill, at the top of Chatham Hill, 2 minutes worth of traffic there. Then we have a little slow traffic around Raynham, 2 minutes worth of traffic there. Are you going to do trains?
3: Yes. Your next train from Chenies-on-Sea to Sittingbourne will be the 17 minutes past four, calling at Queenborough, Kemsley and Sittingbourne. If you miss that one, the next one is the 4:47.
2: 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That's all on the roads and the rails for now. There'll be another travel update at 4:30.
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0: Hello.
1: Hello, oh mullet, what happened there?
0: Hello, and a very good afternoon. All the way up.
1: Yeah, but then I just sounded distorted. I don't know what that was.
0: It is Friday, the 21st of August, 2026. It is coming up to 4 minutes past four. This is Friday Drive.
1: I'm Jess Friend.
0: And I'm Adam Mills. We are with you live until 7. Thanks, as always, Jess, to
1: Martin Cox. He'll be back same time, same place, 1 to 4 next Friday.
0: Right then, coming up then, it is Friday Drive. It's actually my week, a rare week when Jess will be with me a couple of weeks. I think we do that. I'm being the naughty person on the buttons anyway, and more about that. If you watch on TikTok, you'll see me getting a slap if I do something naughty. Anyway, what have we got on the show today, Jess? You can tell the listeners.
1: We have the What's On Guide at 5:15. We'll have some facts of the day, some days of the year. We will do a weather at 5.
0: Jess's birthday's at 6:20.
1: Yes, plus anything else that we fancy.
0: And the Jess Takeover.
1: Yeah, unknown when that is it.
0: Yeah. Dedications and requests are welcome as always. 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
0: It certainly is. Kicking the show off today then is Jason Derulo with Hello Friday, and then followed by Jess, you chose the songs.
1: And then followed by Was Not Was, Walk the Dinosaur.
0: And then a song with it from Martin Cox, but we like this song too. Be Retro Faithless, A New Religion. Then Jess, Chesney Hawks.
1: The one and only.
0: And then If There's Time, Bewitched.
1: And Jesse, Hold On.
0: A very good afternoon, Sheppy, the world and beyond then. Let's defy a drive on the road then. Afternoon.
1: Afternoon.
0: Hello.

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0: from late afternoon to early evening, helping to get you home safely.
1: This is Drive Time.

0: Bethany Hawke, the one and only. A number one from 1991. I needed to do that unnecessary touch.
1: You didn't need to do this, though.
0: I'm touching the fader buttons. It's against the law from Adam and Jess, anyway. Facts of the day, then. According to a study, thinking about your romantic partner can give you an energy boost. Male puppies, we've read this before, let female puppies win during playtime. Ireland is the only country in the world that has a lower population today that they did, that makes sense, in 1841. Just now, four.
1: A hot shower can unblock a stuffy nose and help relieve cold symptoms.
0: Yeah, I've heard that. That's actually true, yeah.
1: Uranus is the only planet that spins on its side. Sushi can help to relieve stress as it contains magnesium, pantothenic acid and riboflavin. And a study found that 2 hours of silence per day prompts cell development in the hippocampus region of the brain where memories are formed.
0: I didn't know you had one of them in your brain. Hello, there's a hippo in here apparently. I just thought there's nothing in here.
1: No, I've got nothing in mine.
0: I ain't got nothing either. My story of my life. Right then, coming up then, we'll go and hear from our sponsors. Then, and Stacey asked for Sara Larson and Pink Pantheress and Midnight Sun. Then
1: tune.
0: It's a tune, it is a tune, yeah. And then Fixation and When You Walk in the Room, today's local talent. And then Jess, put a jingle in for that. Actually, yeah, it is coming up to 22 minutes past four. This is Sheppy FM.
1: 92.2.
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2: Here we go then, travel update number 2 of the afternoon then, checking the whole of the Isle of Sheppey. Sheerness is all clear, but the lower road is usual, slow traffic for a Friday, 4 minutes worth of green traffic, going past Wedding, building the new Lidl, yeah. Going on and off the Isle of Sheppey, crossing and Kingsway bridges are both clear in both directions. What I say, Sittingbourne is all clear, but really it's not. Coming from the Eurolink, there is currently 11 minutes worth of green traffic there. St. Michael's Road, 3 minutes worth, coming out of Merston, Broom Road, you'll find there, 3 minutes worth of queuing traffic there. London Road going towards Tenham, 9 minutes worth, and going the other way, 3 minutes worth of queuing traffic there. Brenly Corner and Bolton Bypass, that is queuing traffic everywhere, 31 minutes worth going towards there. Coming from Canterbury, 31 minutes worth, and Fannet Way, there is 18 minutes worth of queuing traffic, and further along a junction 6, there is 46 minutes worth of queuing traffic there. The A2 Key Street roundabout is clear, but Keycow Hill 2 Key Street roundabout is 3 minutes worth of queuing traffic there. At Junction 5, there is also some more slow traffic, 5 minutes worth of queuing traffic there. Detlin Hill, all clear. Maidstone, all lovely and red today. Loo Road, go to the Loo Darling, 4 minutes worth of queuing traffic there. A249, back at Maidstone there. A229, Fair Meadow into Maidstone, 8 minutes worth of queuing traffic. 31 minutes worth out of Maidstone. What?
3: Oh dear.
2: Lovely. Just saying, work today.
3: No.
2: Yeah. She's like... And right then, this is not registered, so we don't read that. Dock Road, they had temporary traffic lights there yesterday, 4 to 3 minutes worth of queuing traffic there. Chatham Hill, 4 minutes worth of queuing traffic, and at Rainham Mart, 5 minutes worth of queuing traffic there. Taking a look at the choo-choo-choo-choo-choo train, what is that?
3: No idea.
2: How do you get rid of that?
3: I have no idea.
2: Oh, go on, carry on.
3: Your next train from Sheerness on to Sittingbourne will be the 4:47, calling at Creamborough, Swale, Kempsley and Sittingbourne. If you miss that one, the next one will be the 5:17.
2: And if you see something that's really not reporting and it's safe and legal to do so, then no hesitating, get in touch on 01795 665 8988, 01795 665 8988. That is on the roads and the rails for now. There'll be another travel update at 5. In the meantime, tunes coming up from Jess.
3: We have tunes coming up from Bewitched and Jessie Hold On.
2: And then?
3: And then we'll have Charlie X something and then X-C-X. Rock music. I can read it because the thing was in the way.
2: 4:32.
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0: And that was Charlie XCX and Rock something.
1: Rock music, love.
0: I had it in my head, it disappeared.
1: Yeah, I know, it happens all the time. Yeah. The song finished, and it seconds later, go to say what it is. Oh, what is it? Oh, forgot. Right then, time for the days of the year. Then it is Cool Aid Day, National Men's Grooming Day, National Fentanyl Prevention and Awareness Day. Now, Jess, with the other four.
0: National Poets Day, Hawaiian Shirt Day, Internet Self-Care Day, and National Senior Citizens Day.
1: Right, I'll let you do the 21st of August in entertainment, and I'll read the music one, Jess.
0: Dirty Dancing released in 1987, and Bambi released in 1942.
1: You like Bambi, don't you?
0: I love Bambi. Brilliant film.
1: Yeah, of how it was made all them years ago.
0: Yeah.
1: 21st of August in music in 1968, Tommy James and the Shondells returned to UK number one position for the second time with a single Money Money. In a peculiar twist in 1987, Billy Idol's version of the song replaced another Tommy James hit as number one on the Billboard song. Billboard Hot 100. Oh, I can't read. I can't read. I can't write. I can drive a tractor. Anyway, I think we're alone. I can't drive a tractor. I don't have a license. I think we're alone now, covered by Tiffany. That's how you get distracted so easily then. Coming out there, and Jess picked a country song. Today's country song, Jess, is
0: Roll on 18 Wheeler.
1: And then a song that needs no introduction, so we'll let Jess speak over it afterwards. It is 20 to 5.
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0: Hello.
1: Thanks for choosing us.

Coming up now then, the song that needs no introduction, Eric Cartman and Hungry Eyes. This is Sheppey FM 92.2, just coming up to 4:45. A very good afternoon.

0: Eric Carmen and Hungry Eyes, 1987. Someone said the longest song ever. No, it's not. It's from the Dirty Dancing, one of the greatest movies of all time. Probably wasn't even born anyway. Moving on then. Sorry, I'll redo that in a minute. Right then. Should I read this one now or later?
1: Read it later.
0: Are you sure?
1: Yeah.
0: When then? You choose another one then.
1: Okay, I'll pick you another one. Do do do do. Let's read this one that I've highlighted.
0: Kids. What?
1: Kids.
0: Kids. What have you done now, you naughty kids? Kids returning to school are more likely to get a new toilet. No.
1: It don't say toilet.
0: Toilet. Your new toilet. What? And that's an outtake. Oh, dearie me. Jess, hey dear, is brilliant.
1: Yes.
0: I managed to say that anyway. Let's try that again. Kids returning to school are more likely to get a new tablet device than a pencil case. A study into changing classroom habits has found 55% of children are given a new iPad or similar device as they head back to school, compared to only 46% who get a new pencil case. It also emerged fewer kids walk to school now, dropping from 81% in their parents' school days to just 63% now, with a third of kids preferring to use a scooter to make it to school gates. One in three kids now listen to music on the way to school instead of chatting with friends. Jess couldn't walk, but that's because your school was further away.
1: Yeah, my school was too far away to walk.
0: So you got on a bus.
1: Or a train.
0: And a whistling friend.
1: Yeah.
0: Anyway then, coming up then, Taylor Swift, I Knew It, I Knew You, then followed by Jess, you can announce the next two songs.
1: Ellie Goulding and Burn, and then we'll have Alex Warren and Fever Dream.
0: And then it's it is 9 minutes to 5. Hello Sheppy, the world and beyond.
1: Hello.

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3: Taking a look at the weather then, and 1 minute past five this evening and tonight, heavy thundery showers will continue to clear southwards this evening, though some may linger into the night towards the Kent coast. Clearer skies will bring a rather cool night, especially in rural areas, a minimum temperature of 10 degrees Celsius. The sun will set today at 8:08 p.m. and rise for Saturday the 22nd of August at 5:53 a.m. Saturday's weather, the odd morning shower possible in the far east, otherwise a dry and bright day on Saturday with spells of sunshine, temperature near average, maximum temperature of 22 degrees Celsius. UV today is high and pollen is low. The tide time for chefs. High tide is when? No. It'll be at 7:22 p.m. at 4.6 metres. The low tide is at 1:27 a.m. at 1.7 metres. That is all the weather and tide time for now. More of our news show. 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
7: Right then, time for travel update number three of the show then, 2 minutes past five. On the island, on the lower road, the still usual traffic to report there. 5 minutes worth of traffic there, backing past the new Lidl. Going on off the island, Sheppey Crossing, Kingsbury Bridges, they're both clear. On Keycoal Hill and towards Key Street roundabout, there is currently 4 minutes worth of traffic there. Around Sittingbourne, it's all red lines around there. Around the train station, there's currently 4 minutes worth of traffic there. Around the retail park, 2 minutes worth of traffic there. Coming off of the Eurolink, 10 minutes worth of traffic there. Around Batchild, Radfield, there is 4 minutes worth of traffic heading out of Sittingbourne, that direction. And a little further up in, Stone Chapel. Near Stone Chapel, we have about 8 minutes worth of traffic heading towards the Faversham direction. And then on Canterbury Road, heading towards the Boughton Bypass, there's currently 34 minutes worth of traffic there. Heading from Canterbury towards the Boughton Bypass, 34 minutes worth of traffic there. And along the M2, big red line here, it is saying about 44 minutes worth of traffic there to head towards Faversham. A249 down to Stockbridge roundabout and flyover, that's all clear on the M2. Heading towards Junction 5, 3 minutes worth of traffic there. Detlin Hill is all clear down to the bottom. We have Maidstone Town Centre.
3: I'm had an itch, I wasn't doing anything.
7: Yeah, stopping you itching. Right,
3: but itchiness.
7: This is heading out of Maidstone, by the way. We have currently 18 minutes worth of traffic there. Ashford Road, 12 minutes worth of traffic there. And 12 minutes worth of traffic heading from the M20. Yes, thanks, I was meant to have done that. Bluebell Hill's all clear in both directions up into... there is some traffic finally on your favourite bridge, Rochester Bridge.
3: Rochester.
7: 2 minutes worth of traffic there, 4 minutes worth of traffic in Strood. Dock Road traffic has now disappeared, just a little sort of traffic around Chatham Hill, 5 minutes worth of traffic there, and that is that. Take a look at your trains.
3: Hang on, the Wasondra coming already. You need to push it down there, love.
7: Yeah, it does.
3: There we are. Right then, your next train for Shenhurst-on-Sea to Sittingbourne is the 517. We'll be calling at Queenborough, Kensley and Sittingbourne. If you missed that one, it's the 547.
7: 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That's all on the rise and the rise for now. We're going to have a travel update at 5:30.
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Shakira and Sue. Should we do hour two then? I think so. Let's push this button and some magic will happen.

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0: 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Oh, I didn't. My brain didn't get the cue on that. 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
0: Yeah, as always.
1: As always, yeah. Still to come then, the Friday Drive Wathon Guide is on the way shortly in around 5 minutes' time. Plus, the Jess Takeover is imminent as well. And Shana, your song is on the way as well. Straight after the Wathon Guide, we haven't forgot. Don't worry, be happy. Hang on. Right, then, Jess, dedications and address. Jess will tell you how to get in contact.
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1: The one you need to search for. Coming up then, we will have B.O.B. and Haley and Aeroplanes. And then it's time for the Wathon Guide.
0: Yeah.
1: It is. That's coming up to 12 minutes past five. Hello, Sheppy, the world and beyond. Thanks for choosing us as your soundtrack to get Sheppy home.
0: For the weekend.
1: For the weekend, yeah. Congratulations for finishing it.
0: Yeah.
1: Even if mine took ages anyway.
0: Yeah.
1: 12 minutes past five. Hello.
0: Hello.

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1: So, Jess, it's time to hit the button and do this for another week, then.
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1: 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Where's Lisa Simpson when you need her? Minster WM Club, Saturday 22nd of August from 8:30pm. What Eric Said, performing a night of hits spanning rock and roll through to Britpop and beyond. 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The Castle Tavern Sheerness, Saturday 22nd of August, DJ Sunny from 6pm until late with party music spanning the 60s, 70s, 80s, 90s and hit wonders. The Rose in Queenborough, Saturday 22nd of August, it's Gin Festival Day with Unit 48 performing live from 6pm. Live music, plenty of gin and presumably increasingly questionable dancing as the evening progresses. The Old House at Home Queenborough, Saturday 22nd of August, the Camden Shades performing live from 3pm with a mix of classic and modern tune, free entry. And Saba's Love Fish leaves down Friday the 21st of August, DJ Paul from 6pm. And Saturday 22nd of August, DJ Marmite, you either love it or you hate it, from 1pm. 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
0: The Goat Sheerness, Friday 21st of August, DJ Sunny from 8:30pm until late, playing 80s, 90s and noughties club classics. The Dickens in East Church. Friday 21st of August, Rich Phillips from 7pm with guitar, vocals, classic favourites and plenty of sing-alongs. Over to the mainland, the Red Lion, Sittingbourne High Street. Friday 21st of August, Dale performing the sounds of UB40 with reggae and from SKA Live Friday night. Saturday the 21st of August, no, 22nd of August. Merlin and Rockets live from the Courtyard at 9pm. The Fountain of Ale, Sittingbourne, Saturday 22nd of August, live music from the Scorchers starting at 9pm. Centello Lounge, Sittingbourne, Sunday the 23rd of August, Adam Green live from 2pm, performing indie rock, pop and covers plus original music. The George, Sittingbourne, Saturday the 22nd of August, country singer. I'm turning it down so it doesn't...
1: Yeah, liar. I don't know how long you've had your hand on that. Oh,
0: there, I don't need to touch it now. I'm not touching it. Naughty boy.

0: Right, let's restart the Dodge. Saturday, 22nd of August, country singer Matt Lewis live from 8pm performing a night of country favourites. The Thumberland Sitting One, Saturday, 22nd of August, the Tony Pepper Band live from 8pm onwards. And that is the What's On Guide for this week. Back
1: same time, same place, next Friday at 5:15pm for the last bank holiday weekend of the year then.
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1: Coming up then, we hear from our sponsors and then request for Shana, Ashra, John Legend and Ordinary People, and then B.O.B. for Hayley Williams and Aeroplanes. It is just 20 past five.
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0: from 2010. B.O.B. and aeroplanes. Nah, nah, nah, nah. Time to do a travel update number 4 of the afternoon. Then it is just coming up to 5:30.
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0: Here we go then, travel update number 4 of the afternoon. No, not the morning, Adam. We haven't gone back in time to breakfast. Halfway Road, Queenborough Road to Halfway Traffic Lights, 3 minutes worth of queue traffic there. That's in the traffic lights of Homeside Avenue, actually. Lower Road, 4 minutes worth of queue traffic going towards Barton Hill Drive. Going on and off the island, the Sheppey Crossing and Kingsway Bridges are both clear in both directions. Chemsey is all clear. Sittingbourne into Sittingbourne, St Paul Street for Stablehurst Road, 3 minutes worth of queue traffic there. St Michael's Road in either direction, 3 to 4 minutes worth of queuing traffic there. Canterbury Road going towards Tenham, 3 minutes worth of queuing traffic there. Stone Chapel, Canterbury Road, Faversham is all gridlock everywhere, 34 minutes worth of queuing traffic there. In Faversham, 8 minutes worth, and Graveney Road, 8 minutes worth. Bolton Bypass, 34 minutes worth, and Fannet Way to the M2 at Junction 6, 16 to 18 minutes worth of queuing traffic. And going the other way, 37 minutes worth of queuing traffic going towards Brenly Corner. Taking a look at Keithgill Hill, there is currently, let's have a look to T Street roundabout, 3 minutes worth of queuing traffic there. Maidstone, the A229 Fairmeadow into Maidstone, 19 minutes worth of queuing traffic now and 19 minutes worth out. The back of Maidstone and Shields Crescent is also 19 minutes worth of queuing traffic there. Bluebell Hill is all clear. My favourite place, Rochester Bridge, Rochester to Strood, 3 minutes worth of queuing traffic, and the other direction, 4 minutes worth there. Dock Road, there is currently 4 minutes worth of queuing traffic there. Chatham Hill, 3 minutes worth of queuing traffic, and at Rainham Mart, there is currently 5 minutes worth of queuing traffic there. Taking a look at the trains, your next train for Chitness on Sea to Sittingbourne is the 547, now expected at 5:50, calling at Queenborough, Swale, Kempsey and Sittingbourne. If you miss that one, the next one, it's a 17 minutes past 6. And if you see something that I'm not reporting, it's safe and legal to do so, then no hesitating, get in touch on 01795 665898, 01795 665898. That is on the roads and the rails for now. There'll be another travel update at 6 with Jess. Coming up then, the Stereophonics and Dakota, and then Rihanna feat JC and Umbrella. It is 5:32.
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0: Technical difficulties.
1: Jess has just gone and cut the song off.
2: How did I do that?
1: Did you hit the space bar?
2: I don't think I did.
1: You must have. I heard something and then the song disappeared.
2: Yeah, but I was typing in the song. I don't know what is going on here.
1: Oh dear, apologies, folks. Okay, Jess, wait, I was trying to read something. Why have you gone down? I had something ready to read and you've gone off.
2: Oh,
1: it.
2: That might have been me.
1: Naughty woman.
2: Where was it?
1: I don't know now. Shall I read the toilet one at last?
2: Just read the toilet one, which is here.
1: So then, here we go. Avocado toilets and bathroom suites are a sure sign your home is old-fashioned. Hello to the avocado toilet in London. Yeah, Pauline's got one. Jess's mum. According to Boffin's, other giveaways that your place is dated include carpeted bathrooms, single glazing, landline phones, a separate dining room and a goldfish pond. Home decor, I hope they're bobble friends in there, being consigned to history, include cottage-style kitchen units and wall-mounted word art colleges featuring slogans such as live, laugh, laugh, not what I was about to say, I told you off there, and having DVD or CD players on display or a collection of shabby chic furniture are also style no-nos research found. Right then, so music coming up now then, Jess, let's try and go back to the music then with some more good music then. Jess will tell you what's coming up.
2: Yeah, I actually ended up pushing this song down, silly me.
1: Oh, dear.
2: This is a new Music Friday song, yeah. Carly Rae Jepsen and Motivation.
1: Then Natasha Bedingfield and Unwritten.
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3: Right then, time for travel update number 5 of the show. Then it is 6 o'clock on the island. There is nothing to report going on off the island. Sheppey Crossing, Kings Road bridges are both clear. Around Sittingbourne, there's not too bad now. Only 5 minutes worth of traffic around the train station there. And 9 minutes worth of traffic coming off the Eurolink. Heading down towards Faversham, it's all chaos around there, around the Bolton bypass. On Canterbury Road, heading towards there, 39 minutes worth of traffic there, and then from Canterbury direction towards the Bolton bypass, 39 minutes worth of traffic there. And on the M2, loads of traffic there, about 38 minutes worth of traffic there. Going down the A249, Stockbury roundabout and flyover is all clear. Detton Hill is all clear as well. Down into Maidstone is still a little chaos at the moment. Currently 6 minutes worth of traffic there, and then there's currently 9 minutes worth of traffic heading out of the Maidstone. What am I going on about? Bluebell Hill is all clear in both directions. Up into the Medway towns, then Strood High Street currently has 4 minutes worth of traffic there, and on Rochester Bridge, 3 minutes worth of traffic there. Dock Road in Chatham, currently 3 minutes worth of traffic there. And then the Medway towns, the only thing to report is really Raynham, 2 minutes worth of traffic there. Take a look at the trains. Your next train from Sheerness on C to Sittingbourne will be the 6:17. Cornleigh, Greenborough, Kemsley and Sittingbourne. If you missed that one, the next one will be the 6:55. And if you see something we're not reporting and it's safe and legal to do so, then don't hesitate and get in touch on 01795 665 898. 01795 665 898. That's all on the roads and the rise for now. There'll be a final travel update at 6:30. Kicking off the hour, final hour then, DJ Casper and Cha-Cha Slide, 6:02.
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0: 7 minutes past 6, Sheppey FM 92.2, Friday drive getting Sheppey home for the weekend. He is Adam Mills. Who's not speaking?
1: You told me not to.
0: Yeah, but I thought I'd speak. You speak on this bit.
1: Okay.
0: And I'm Jess Friend.
1: What? You got your hand over it?
0: Yes. Right then. Dedication.
1: I was watching.
0: And requests are welcome as always. Time to do the magic trick then. Wait, where is it? This here.
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0: And you can also watch us live on TikTok. Adam Mills 97 is the one you need to search for. Certain songs are guaranteed to make you happy, according to an expert. Music psychologist Dr. Claire Renfrew has developed a has developed a mood boosting road trip playlist ahead of the bank holiday.
1: Where did that come from?
0: When many of us hit the motorways, dopamine boosting hits include Day Tripper by the Beatles, She's Electric by Oasis, Mamma Mia by ABBA, Happy by Pharrell Williams. I hate that song.
1: Well, Happy.
0: Yeah. I Will Survive by Gloria Gaynor, and Queen's Don't Stop Me Now also made the list.
1: Wow.
0: There you go. Alright then, coming up we'll have Queen, I'm Going Slightly Mad, that's me every day.
1: Yeah, that's definitely us.
0: And then ABBA and Dancing Queen. And that should take us to the birthdays.
1: To the birthdays?
0: Yes, it is 9 minutes past 6.
1: Hello, evening, welcome along.
0: Evening.

And that was ABBA and Dancing Queen, number one from 1976. Time to do the birthdays then. Right then, it's just coming up to 18 minutes past six. Time to do the birthdays for today then. From the I newspaper, we have Kim Cattrall, actress 70, Peter Weir, director 82, Mohammed V1, 2, I'm not sure what that is, King of Morocco 63, Serge Tankian, musician 59, Usain Bolt, Olympic sprinter 40, Robert Lewandowski, Polish footballer 38, Casey Musgraves, country singer 38, Paul Chowdhury, comedian 52. Let's just have a quick look on here and see if there are any others. Anne Hobbs, British former professional tennis player 67. Carrie Ann Moss, Canadian actress 59. Diana Carroll, we had Lim Howlett, English musician 55. Kelly Rogers, American singer and songwriter 47. And they are all on here. And let's have a look. Jesse Rutherford, pop singer 35. Casey Musgraves, we've had. And we have our very own Wayne Caldwell, program manager and breakfast show presenter. He is 50 today. Happy birthday to you, mate. Hope you're having a great birthday. Right then, time to say bye-bye to this. Right then, and then coming up now, we will have One Direction and Best Song Ever, Ariana Grande and Petal and Coldplay and Paradise to take us through the final travel update of the show. It is now 19 minutes past six. Very good evening.

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3: Right then, time for the final travel update of the show then, just coming up to 6.31 then on the island. Nothing to report on the island. Going on Lovely Island, Sheppey Crossing, Kingsbury Bridges, they're both clear. Around Sittingbourne then, looking all quiet now. Batchild, Hendhorse, Sittingbourne, 3 minutes worth of traffic there. Heading out of Radfield, there's 4 minutes worth of traffic there. And then still on the M2, there's still some slow traffic around there, 37 minutes of traffic there. And then around the local area, Canterbury Road, 17 minutes worth of traffic there. The A249 down to Stop Me Roundabout and Flyover is all clear. Detling Hill down the bottom of Detling Hill is all clear. Can't get my words out. In Maidstone then, heading out of Maidstone. Not that, you silly computer. 8 minutes worth of traffic. What are you saying, you silly computer? Right, going up Bluebell Hills, all clear. Let's just get this done. Up into the Medway towns, nothing too major to report around there. Nothing that I can see. Only a little slow traffic around Raynham in the roadworks. 4 minutes worth of traffic there. Taking a look, the final look at your trains. Your next train from Sheerness on C2 Sittingbourne will be the 6:55. Calling at Queenborough, Swale, Kemsley and Sittingbourne. If you miss that one, the next one will be 7:25. Then the 7:54, and then they'll be hourly from that. The next one will be in the 8:47 and onwards. And that's it. You're all up to date. If anything else happens throughout the weekend, do feel free to let our presenters know. Your next scheduled traffic and travel update will be with myself on Monday's Get Up and Go Breakfast Show at 7 a.m. That's the one. Right then, let's have a look here. Bangles, Walk Like an Egyptian, coming up next. This is 6:32.
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1: And that's as far as we go for another Friday Drive, then.
0: And of course, that music takes us out for Friday, the 21st of August, 2026.
1: I've been Adam Michael Mills.
0: And I've been Jess Friend.
1: For the last 3 hours.
0: Yes, hope you've enjoyed the show, as always.
1: Coming up next is The Kitchen Party with Charlene, so don't go anywhere.
0: I'll be back on Monday morning, waking Sheppy up for their Monday morning.
1: Yes, she certainly will be, and I will be back with Jess.
0: On next Friday.
1: Getting Sheppy home for the bank holiday weekend.
0: I couldn't think what the date of it was then for a second.
1: 31st,
0: yeah. Yeah, I've got something like that in my head.
1: No, that's the Monday, so...
0: No.
1: That's the Monday.
0: 28th, yeah. Then. Something like that. next Friday.
1: Our brains are not braining anyway.
0: No, brains not braining. Tunes coming up from Nathan Evans, Britney Spears, Foo Fighters, Lady Gaga, and a couple others while she gets ready.
1: And just to see you Monday, I'll see you next Friday. Toodle-pip.
0: Bye.

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And a very good evening. Yes, you have me, Mrs. Babs, taking you through Friday night kitchen party. Just want to say a big thank you to Adam and Jess. Yeah, Adam and Jess for a good road show, drive time show. Good music as always. Yes, you saw, you have me. Playing in the background, Boney M, Rivers of Babylon. Patrick Ferrin, Rework.

0: And that was Boney M, Rivers of Babylon. For the first hour, I'm hitting the remixes. And yes, you have got me, Mrs. Babs. I'm back. Back in the hot seat. And coming up next,
1: your weekend starts here.
0: Coming straight in with Gregory Porter, Liquid Spirit, Clapton Remix. And a big hello to Paige and Babs. And hello to everybody else who's joined the live. Ready for the kitchen party.

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1: And sticking with the remixes, coming up, Dennis Ferreira featuring Katie Brooks with How Do I Let Go?

I hope you're all enjoying my music choice so far. Like I said, I'm just going through the remixes first, and then I'll be going straight into my dance music. After all, it is a kitchen party, but according to St. George's Avenue, it's loud and proud in the studio. Coming up next, Doobie Brothers with Long Train Running. Sounds a bit like Dolly Parton, doesn't it?

0: ticket, Rachel Nixon. 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

And Babs, I hope it's not too loud in that studio. Just think of the neighbours.

And yes, that was ABBA with Voulez-Vous Remix. I'm coming in now with Bee Gees, Staying Alive. And I want me speakers to be working. Not crying.

Well, I hope you all enjoyed that version of Katrina and the Waves. Walking on Sunshine, VIP remix, can sticking with. I bet you all don't hear this very much often. Dolly Parton, 9 to 5, Two Trust DJs. Come on, how many of you going to be singing this one?

And I don't think there's going to be no introduction to this one. But Babs, think about your speakers. Frankie goes to Hollywood. Relax, don't do it.

0: And that was Mother Funk with Beat On and On. And coming up next, Wishing on a Star remixed. When it plays.
1: I'm wishing on a star to follow where you are.
0: And this would be my last oldish style remix.

0: that was Wishing on a Star, Moose T's mix. Coming up next, community news.
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0: And yes, if you go out tonight and you don't feel safe, always go to the bar and ask for Angela. They will help you. And as you know that I normally do this, I do the public service announcements, and I do this one too.
2: 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No, I haven't, and I don't plan on it. Oh, come on, let's have some fun. Give it a go. I'm not too sure about it. Stop being such a baby. Here, try some, my friend. Okay, fine. I guess one time wouldn't hurt. Oh no, I've got to get out of here before someone sees me.
3: Don't do drugs. Say no. If you are tempted to try drugs or need support from a professional, seek advice from Frank. Call anytime, day or night, 0300 123666 00.
0: And yes, that is your community news. You will be next updated with the youth team in the morning.
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1: And coming straight on, following that, Rihanna with Pondy Replay.

And yes, speaking of house, Angie Brown is on after me with a house party from 10 till 11. And I'm going to bring you a double bubble of Angie Brown. And it will be I Will Follow, Discofied Gospel Mix, and Angie Brown with Houseworks with Stir It Up.

Yes, that's Angie Brown. I will follow. Quick weather update. If you're out there, don't get caught out in that storm. It's just started storming over the media centre. I'm watching the storm too, Babs. It's epic up here. Hee hee. And thank you. I'm doubling it up with Stir It Up with Angie Brown. Don't forget, she's on after me at 10 o'clock.

0: Drums, please.
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3: And yeah, I'm back with Lasgo. Something. Milder storms brewing out there. Seeing some really nice light ups up here.

And that was Lasgo with Something. If you're at a loose end tonight, why not go over to the King's Head over in Rochester and see Neil DJ in very self? Got really good music. Yes, so why not head off over to there if you're at a loose end after myself or even after Angie Brown? And I've heard a rumour he might be back on doing the reset. And coming up in playing now, Destination Clara Era.

0: Well, it's definitely quite a big storm. And going on with the music, Baby D, I need your loving.
1: Change your heart. Look around you.
0: Well, who do we see on TikTok? Oi, oi, Nesta Morelli, love and hugs to you all too. We got a storm over here.

And that was David Morales with Needing You. Coming up next, LMC versus U2, Take Me to the Clouds Above. I don't think I would like to be in these clouds tonight, because it's, yeah, very nice lightning display. Very nice. To the point where I'm going to just go and take a break and go and have a watch.

And that was Todd Terry with Something Going On. Believe it or not, I've just checked the BBC weather app and apparently we're supposed to be not having a storm, but out there definitely are. Anyway, coming up, keeping these tunes going while you're all out there watching it, Sasha, Paige and Babs. Tori Amos, professional widow.

And that was Charlie Big with Shani Lizzie Curious with Read My Lips Extended Mix. And if you've been trying the landline, if you want to try it again, because yes, I didn't know it was ringing, but coming up next, well, I have let management know, coming up next, Becky Hill, right here. If you do want to call me, it's 01795 665 898.

0: people, do you prefer original Lullaby or that one? I'm going to follow that up with Rudimental featuring Ella Eyre with Waiting All Night.
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Yeah, Angie Byrne is on 10 till 11 with the house party, and then you've got the 80s tour with Sadie Caldwell, and then in the morning you'll be walking up with Steve Ralph, and then you've got Schools Out Youth Presenters from 9 till 12. It's your time. I'll say my goodbyes after this song.

this, unfortunately, it's my time to go. My last two songs, Hugo and Emil Angel with Move Into the Sun, and Hugo featuring Salto with Jamaican Bam Bam. I'll be back next Friday night from my kitchen party. Good night, y'all.

0: the newly refurbished seaside pub, formerly known as the Beach Bar, are kindly giving away £20 to spend in their bar or restaurant. 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

little bit. I am Angie Brown and you are listening to Angie Brown's House. So thank you so much for joining me. My gorgeous is out there. Thank you, my little darlings. I really appreciate you. Yes, I'm a little Londoner, crazy lady. I'm 63. If you haven't joined us before, my show is a little bit different. Even though I'm up there with the Claptones and the Positiva. Positiva? No, no. Anyway, whatever shows are going out there, there's some pretty good shows, you know. Bob Sinclair is one of them on another radio station that I work for. I mean, you know, this is a great show. It's a syndicate show, but I'm here every week to be with you. And yeah, I am playing with the big boys, even though I do consider myself to be a novice DJ, but I just have fun with it anyway. And my show specifies with really good house music. Hopefully it's vocal house, it's handbag, it's how I like it, it's one for the girls. None of this underground stuff. Well, if there is some, I will always mix some vocals into it, because with me it's all about the vocals. And if you've never listened to me before, I really keep it real, you know. I try to keep it real, so I, you know, get really nervous before I play and we go out and do, you know, so if you start to do the show, I get really nervous and my tummy rumbles. So I've got to call it a nervous poo moment or a nervous wee moment, and it's seconds before the show comes on. Oh, no, go. And yeah, and then there's a quick hand washing and I have to put hand cream. So the nervous poo moment has turned into, I'm going to call it popsy. Yeah, popsy bum and tinkle. Yeah, it sounds, and tinkle is when you do number one or wee. Yeah, so the nervous wee moment is now a tinkle and the number two is now popsy bum. Yeah, and that can be a passing of wind as well, popsy bums, okay? And that can happen, you know, I do. Okay, so seconds into the show starting, there's this tinkle moment and the popsy bum. Yes, and it's like, you know, contain yourself because my tummy gets so, I think it's mixed in with adrenaline, so as well as my metabolism burning up some fat, I believe. So on that note, I always tell people about the Slimming World. Now, last week I really did well, you know. I lost 5.5 pounds, but I forgot to tell you. So I haven't been to my class yet, so I can't tell you what I've done this week. But last week, 5.5 pounds is more than 2 kilos, guys. So if you're in a foreign country, like, these were kilos. Yes, I did well. And I did a lap around the class, around the church hall, showing off. And no sports bra, it wasn't funny. It was like quite hard work, you know. They went after 3 pounds, if I lose more than a kilo, I run around and all the old ladies sit there going, go on then, you know, I can't get out of it. So anyway, so I've been in the studio also this week because I did not work this weekend. If you're following me on the

to that, I'm not working on Saturday night again, which is a weird one. So Cuba has been helping me out in the studio, but he's also hosting a little popcorn party. Is it popcorn? It's like Pokemon and people like that. And some of his geeky friends are coming around on Saturday night. So luckily, we are here, you know. And we've had Winegate between us. We've had Winegate at home. So a bottle of wine went missing, but Mikey put it somewhere and he couldn't remember. And we spent an evening accusing the boys, innit? No, don't. I feel really bad. Don't even talk about it. Don't even talk about it. So, what else? Lovely, beautiful, gorgeous Levain. This is her vocal.

at our house, and we did some lovely social content for her, because this song is getting really some nice streams. It is a banger in the making, and it's out on Steel City Dance Discs, and the actual outfit that she's working with is called Clouds, and it's Levain and Clouds, and the actual song, the title is called Savage Orbit. Now, I don't know why, it's a bit like playing with knives. I don't say anything about knives, right? But it's called, that's what it's called, isn't it? So, you know, so I forgot to say that in the studio, I was recording some classics, really

producer called Kiko Franco, and that is, that sounds amazing. And then I did one with Twism and Burrell and Kim Fay, and that was Zipping Up My Boots. I'm going to play that next week. I was going to play it this week, but it still needs some finishing touches, doesn't it, Bri? So you're saying to me, oh, she always plays Twism and Burrell, but they are my friends and they're my label mates as well. And we do work in partnership, and the boys are really great people to work with, actually. And they are, you know, giving people a chance and sort of guiding me and Mikey through this madness, because ABMG is launching the, you know, Angie Brown Music Group is really being launched now. So we're going to start off with Levain's track, Savage Orbit, with Clouds and Levain, and then we're going to go into the real me. So I started like this 2 weeks ago. Yes, I did. So you're not going crazy, and I'm not gaslighting you. I'm telling you the truth. I started exactly like this 2 weeks ago, and I'm starting like it again, because that show was an absolute banger. Thousands of you listened, so thank you again. Love you lots. I'll speak halfway through, and then I'll say goodbye at the very end. So take care, guys. Love you so much. We're 7 minutes in. I'm gone, sweetie.

okay, but I'm still just gonna, I'm gonna grab it in a minute, because this is a nice long version of Where Love Lives. Okay, we're gonna loop it here. 1, 2, 3, 4. Right, I've looped the chorus. Hopefully that will go round, because it's more than halfway through the show, and I forgot to speak yet. Half past. Right, so we're running a little bit late. I need to tell you that the boys from Twism and Barrow are just putting stuff out every week. It's really exciting, actually. It's like they don't give a monkey's titty. They're just really going for it. They're just putting out tracks after tracks. And I must say, they've been nominated for a Grammy. Can you believe that? Tia and Twism and Barrow have been nominated for a Grammy. So watch out for that, ladies and gentlemen. Let me clear my throat with excitement. It's amazing. So we started off the show with the newbies as usual, with Clouds, with Levain on City Steel Disco Tracks, or whatever it's called, Steel City Dance Discs. And then we played some The Real Me by MRKO, and those were the two newbies. And that's coming out on my label, ABMG, on the 4th of September. It's really scary, actually. So, yeah. And then I found Sonny Federa's Tell Me, I love that song, with Clementine Douglas on the vocals. Then we played How Do I Let Go, ADILG. Yeah, again with Twism and Barrow, Granny Apples, isn't it? And anyway, they've been nominated for a Grammy. And then I played Clara, One Two Step. I love that song. I love it. And that's with Missy Elliott, by the way, guys. And I love that. Let me see, I want to step. I love it. I love that song. So then I found some Alternato mixes really well into that, Move Into the Sun. And that's a bad boy tune. I've got to play that quite often. And then I found her label mate, Hugh Girl, and I played Secrets, but I played the sort of dark version, which I wish that I found the right mix. Anyway, and then I mixed in Where Love Lives. So that's what you can hear now, again, with Tia Callum, Twism and Barrow. So it's so good to hear them. So lined up, I've got Golden Hour by Duke. That's JVKE, and I love it. That is one song that makes me feel really good about life, and I hope that's how you feel when you listen to the show. You have a good sing, you have a good dance, what I call the hairbrush society. You grab that hairbrush and you just sing through it like a backing vocalist or a lead vocalist, and or you can play the air guitar if you want. Yes, smoking a pretend cigarette and having a pint of beer with some green fly around it. Yep, just like a gig, a real gig. Yeah, we're at the Rock Garden now, mate. All right, we're playing some real live music. That's what it feels like. Anyway, actually, I've got some lovely posters on the ceiling here at my studio, and you know what? It really does feel like a dressing room now. I just need some graffiti on the walls. Anyway, I'm Angie Brown. Once again, thank you for listening. I'll tune in just before the end, and yeah, the show really flies by, so I'm going to let you listen to the rest of this. I'm going to come out of this in a minute. So, I made it jump, didn't I? Yeah. Let's do it. Let's put it up. Thank you. You're listening to Angie Brown's House. Bye-bye.

turn me down a little bit. Yes, I have to say goodbye, you know, and the show has gone by so quickly. We opened with Twizzle and Brow. No, we opened with Levain Clouds, okay, and the track is called Savage Orbit. Then The Real Me with me and Marco and on ABA AMG. Then we got Sonny Federo, Tell Me, and then we played ADILG, How Do I Let Go, Grammy nominated Twizzle and Brow with Tia Callum. Then we played some Clara, One Two Step, followed by Moving to the Sun with Alternate and Hugel. Then I played Hugel, but I can't remember, but I played the wrong mix, but never mind. Then I played Where Love Lives, also Grammy nominated. Then I played Duke, Golden Hour. And then we played some Rouge, Kim Faye, and some... And Who Do You Think You Are? Yes, by the Spice Girls. Sorry, I'm reading it. Because I can't believe where the time goes. I've already lined up. Love Me, The Love Pool by The Cardigans, and they will see us out today. So thank you for listening. I'm Angie Brown. I hope you liked it. It was a crazy one today. Again, some of the transitions, but you know, it was sitting on the beat, apart from there was a jump, wasn't it? Anyway, warts and all this show, so thank you for listening. And the numbers are growing every week. It's really exciting. Oh, my goodness. I am just burning fat just talking about it, babies. Right, I'll see you later. Yeah, it was 2 kilos that came off last week. Bye. Take care, guys. Let's put the Spice Girls up and bring in Love Fool. Bye-bye.

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Today we are looking at 1985, so we're going to be talking to you about the best, well, we're going to be playing you the best selling songs of 1985. We're going to start things off straight away. We're going to start things off with the 38th best selling song of the year of 1985, and that was Money for Nothing by Dire Straits. And then we've got Part Time Lover by Stevie Wonder at number 37. And straight into number 36 with Lean On Me by Redbox. There you go. So that's 38, 37 and 36 of the year of 1985. Enjoy.

0: give you a rundown of the top 40 down to 30. Number 40 in 1985 was We Close Our Eyes by Go West. Number 39, Don't Break My Heart by UB40. Number 38, you just heard it, Money for Nothing, Dire Straits. You also just heard Part-Time Lover. Number 37 by Stevie Wonder, Lean on Me by Redbox. At number 36, We Are the World, USA for Africa. At number 35, A View to Kill. Number 34 by Duran Duran, Last Christmas and Everything She Wants by Wham. At number 33, Kaylee and Marillion at number 32. And number 31 for the year was Hold Notes for a Hero by Bonnie Tyler. And number 30, 1999 straight Little Red Corvette by Prince. We're going to play for you USA for Africa. Bonnie Tyler, Hold Notes for a Hero, and bring us into the top 30, Prince, Little Red Corvette. This is the top 40 best-selling hits of 1985.
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0: Coming up next, we got Bruce Springsteen, Dancing in the Dark. Mid-Ear, if I was, which was a number one back in our chosen year of 1985, and Crowd with You'll Never Walk Alone. Good messages behind that song as well. I'm sure everyone remembers, not going to go into massive details. If you just tuned in, this is Ship FM 92.2. This is the 80s tour with me, Sadie, and this is the best selling songs of 1985.
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0: If you just tuned in, this is the 80s tour of me, Sadie, and we are doing the best-selling hits of 1985. We're going to count down number 29 to number 20. Dance in the Dark, Bruce Springsteen, you've just heard that one. Nikita, Elton John, Mid-Ear, If I Was, you've heard that as well. You'll Never Walk Alone by The Crowd, also just heard that at number 26. 25 was Merry Christmas Everyone by Shakin' Stevens. Everybody Wants to Rule the World, Tears for Fears. You've also just had that. That's the one that's just played. Then we've got Cherish, Calling the Gang at number 23, which you're about to hear. Trapped by Colonel Abrams, which you're also about to hear. No, you're not, Ash. I'm not playing that. That's not on the list. Oh, well, okay. I'm Your Man by Wham, which, again, is coming up in two songs' time. And There Must Be an Angel at number 20 with Eurythmics. So that takes us into the top 20 songs of 1985.
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0: songs of 1985. Coming up next, we've got number 19, You Spin Me Around Like a Record by Dead or Alive. Saving All My Love for You at number 17 by Whitney Houston. And then we've got UB40 and Chrissy Hynde, I Got You Babe, which was a number one for that year as well. And that was number 15 in our charts. Coming up very soon, we'll be into our top 10.
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Wrong button. Wrong mic. We're almost up to the top 10. Coming up next, we've got Harold Faltermeyer with his instrumental of Atzel F. That's right. And then we've got Easy Lover by Phil Collins and Philip Bailey. And then following up, we've got Foreigner and I Want to Know What Love Is, which is number 11 in our charts. So we'll give a recap of 20 to 11 right after these three songs. And enjoy.

Foreigner, I Want to Know What Love Is. Number 20 in our number 11. Well, I've gone backwards. Number 11 in our charts. Now I'm going to recap the top 20. There Must Be an Angel, Playing with My Heart by the Eurythmics at number 20. You Spin Me Round Like a Record by Dead or Alive, number 19. Solid, Ashford and Simple, number 18. Saving All My Love for You, Whitney Houston, number 17. Number 16, Crazy for You, Madonna. Number 15, I Got You, Babe, UB40 and Chrissie Hynde. 14 was Do They Know It's Christmas by Band Aid, still in the charts there from 1984. At the Left, Harold Faltermeyer, number 13. 12 was Easy Lover by Philip Bailey and Phil Collins. I Want to Know What Love Is, You Just Heard It by Foreigner at number 11. We are now going to play the top 10 of 1985. All 10 songs from the top 10 of 1985 in reverse order. Coming up, we've got Love and Pride by King at number 10, Take on Me by A-ha at number 9, and A Good Heart, number 8, by Feargal Sharkey.

0: Heart. I forgot all about that song. But yeah, might play that one more often. Coming up next, we've got our number seven, which is Phyllis Nielsen and Move Closer. Number six from 1985, Dancing the Street by David Bowie and Mick Jagger. And number five from 1985, Frankie and by Sister Sledge.
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0: Coming up now, we've got, soon we've got Into the Groove by Madonna, which is number 3 in our charts. I Know Him So Well by Elaine Page and Barbara Dixon, which is number 2. But before that, we've got number 4, which is Paul Harcastle, 19. We'll be back soon with our number 1.
1: In 1965, Vietnam seemed like just another foreign war. But it wasn't. It was different in many ways, and so were those who did the fighting. In World War II, the average age of the combat soldier was 26.